It's a gal who's selling her bachelorette pad at the moment. Selena Gomez, Rima, Calm Down on Star 106.3, part of 20 songs in a row. I think it was going for like $5 or $6 million. Can you imagine that? That'd be nice. We've got some Maroon 5 coming up, part of 20 songs in a row. This Love, but now Kato featuring John. This song had a huge resurgence because of TikTok. Have you seen the memes? It's called Turn the Lights Off. We're playing it now on Star.

0: So good to get some new stuff from Olivia Rodrigo. It's called Drop Dead on Star 96.3. Wrapping up our 20 songs in a row. We're going to do it again tomorrow at 9 o'clock. It is Workdays with Danny, thanks to Townsville Dental Centre. Open 7 days a week for dental emergencies. Now Kelly Holiday's in a bit of a pickle over in the US.
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0: Otherwise known as Adam Hyde or Abby Chatfield's boyfriend, Kelly Holiday has been forced to return home to Australia after he has refused re-entry into the US midway through his North American tour. Now, Adam was set to perform 4 shows in the US and Canada between the 1st of May and 7th, but after his shows in Toronto, Kelly was detained at the US-Canadian border and denied re-entry for his final show in New York City. Now, there's still no official reason this happened and why he was refused a re-entry into the US. It is understood that his entire touring party also had their visas revoked. Now, Aussies have been bracing for something like this. Intensified scrutiny at the American border after Trump announced plans to overhaul entry into the US last year, which means we have to hand over 5 years of our social media history to border officials. Kelly's partner, Abby Chatfield, is pretty vocal about her thoughts on Mr. Trump, so there is some speculation surrounding that. A pair of van life YouTubers have been ordered to pay more than $1 million to a caravan manufacturer after a dispute between the two parties began to spill into videos published on the Cartwright family's public social media channels. Now, I think the theme of the content was defects and their unhappiness with the masterpiece caravans. It went to court and the Cartwrights, they never showed up. So the defendant's failure to appear or even acknowledge the receipt of communications that were sent to them was not explained, and the judge ordered the pair to pay over $1.2 million in damages to Masterpiece Caravans. Matt Wright, the Croc Wrangler, has been reunited with his family after spending time behind bars. Matt shared a photo with his newborn son after missing the birth by hours. Now, Matt Wright's wife, Kaya, gave birth to the couple's third child just hours before the Outback Wrangler was released from jail. He walked free from the Darwin Correctional Centre, first seen yesterday morning after serving 5 months behind bars. And that's Danny's feed till just after 12 o'clock today, thanks to Silk Laser Clinics Townsville. We do have some Van Halen on the way. Get ready to jump on Star.
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6: Yeah, well, every single Wednesday, our councillors, they meet at the City Council building on Walker Street, and we write to them 3 things we hope get mentioned in the meeting.
7: Today, I'd like to talk about Thuringowa Drive in Kerwin. I don't think it has enough roundabouts. When I was driving through it the other day, I think I counted 9.
6: Yeah, when it turns into Rivoy Drive and you get to Willows, it does become 9. Yeah,
7: yeah, and I don't think that's enough. It's already got to be up there for the most roundabouts on a single road in the Southern Hemisphere. Okay. But I reckon let's take that title. You might be familiar with the Arc de Triomphe. In
6: Paris, that's the big 6-lane roundabout.
7: Yes,
6: right?
7: The massive, chaotic roundabout around it. I reckon, what about the Arc de Townsville?
6: Okay.
7: Let's put us on the world map. The most roundabouts on Thuringowa Drive in the Southern Hemisphere and a massive, all-encompassing roundabout right at the end of it with a lovely little arc.
6: A nice arc.
7: Yeah, what do
6: okay,
7: you think?
6: I like it. I like it. Willows will love it.
7: Yes.
1: It's amazing what a little snooze will do.
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0: to be married to Travis Kelce, Taylor Swift on Star 106.3. It's called The Fate of Ophelia. And speaking of weddings, Star 106.3 is giving away a $30,000 second chance wedding. 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Now, he called the Star Brekkie Show this morning with his unique reason why he wants to go round two.
1: A lot of people have been calling up and explaining how they had an awful wedding day, but that isn't exactly the case with you, right?
2: No, it's not, no.
1: So you guys split, but now you're back together.
2: That's true. So 2007 we got married, and then 2024 we separated for about 9 months. And in that time before the separation, obviously we had 4 children as well.
1: Right.
2: Yeah. So, and I don't know, we just both worked on ourselves and realised that we were meant to be. So here we are again and having another crack at it.
1: So you've been going steady since 2024?
2: Pretty much, yep.
1: And you think now is the time to renew the vows and do this thing for real again?
2: Yeah, 100%. Like, we were going to do it anyway, and when I heard second chance on the radio, I was just like, man, that's me.
0: I won't lie. It does sound very, very fitting. There is a wedding ring included as well worth $5,000 thanks to Bartlett Master Jewelers. We've got a celebrant on the day. Her name is Bernadette, and photography by Jessica Sheppy Photography. You can enter at star1063.com.au. It is our $30,000 second chance wedding thanks to The Hoy. 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

0: 1063, it is Workdays with Danny. Now, after 12 o'clock, more celeb gossip, a bit of an update on the Kelly Holiday debacle over in the US in Danny's feed, all thanks to Silk Laser Clinics Townsville. It is the go-to clinic for all things laser skin aesthetics and body treatments. But after 11, stick around. If you have entered Star 1063's Around the World in 15K, you could be one step closer. I'll be chatting to you very soon. We're going to jump into the newsroom next, though, on Star.
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10: Hi, I'm Phoebe Humphrey. An Australian soldier has been killed during a training exercise in New South Wales. The Army soldier was involved in an incident during a parachuting training course at Jervis Bay Airfield last night. Another soldier was also injured but didn't require hospital treatment. The opposition says the federal government needs to take responsibility for the dire state of the country's finances. It comes after the Treasurer warned of difficult decisions in tonight's budget. Shadow Treasurer Ted O'Brien says it's the same old story.
11: Every time this government runs out of money, they come after the hip pockets of Australians. Every time this government gets caught in a political bind, their only solution is to divide Australians. And that's clearly what we're seeing in the budget today.
10: The captain of the cruise ship plagued by the hantavirus outbreak has issued a video message praising his crew and passengers. It comes after the final passengers disembarked the vessel this morning, including five Australians. Captain Jan Dobrogowski says it's been difficult for everyone on board.
12: The past few weeks have been extremely challenging to us all. What moved me the most was your patience, your discipline, and also kindness that you show to each other throughout.
10: And new data from SafeWork has revealed healthcare workers are 6.5 times more likely to need workplace compensation following an assault than the average worker. The new figures released today to mark International Nurses Day. It's prompted fresh calls for better protections for our nurses.
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10: In sport, Lions coach Chris Fagan admits he's disappointed for Michael Voss after he quit as Carlton coach. The former Brisbane captain and coach has walked away from the Blues after their dismal start to the season. Fagan says he was hopeful Voss would be a success.
13: If you talk about the Brisbane Lions, there's two names that are the legends of the Brisbane Lions in my eyes, and that's Lee Matthews and Michael Voss.
10: And a blow for the Roosters with star Victor Radley to miss Magic Round after copping a one-game ban, pleading guilty to a Grade 2 careless high tackle for his shot on AJ Brimson. That's the latest news and sport.
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0: Mostly sunny today with some chance of showers this afternoon. 30% chance of that happening. So there will be some clouds lingering about tomorrow. Mostly sunny and a shower could arrive on Thursday. Our top temp is 29 today, 20 overnight. And in Kelso right now it's 27.
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0: Just gone past 11 o'clock on Star 106.3. And coming up in this hour, there is an Instagram update that, if it's true, it is pretty crappy news. If you're paying for Instagram right now, you can soon pay to spy on Instagram. I'll get into that very, very soon. Plus your chance to win big with stars around the world, plus 15K. And don't move, because at midday today, we've got an 80s mix on the way at 12 o'clock. Right now, though, Disco Lines, Tinashe, it's No Broke Boys on Star. Disco, X on

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0: Ed Sheeran on Star 106.3. It's Workdays with Danny with you until 1 o'clock today. 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
0: Stephanie's got two little boys that she wants to take over to the Philippines. Is there a special reason, Steph?
3: 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Beautiful resorts are wonderful, but I don't think you always learn as much. So I would like to take them somewhere where they can see beautiful things and also be humbled in the same, you know. Yeah, I think they'd be really lucky to see that place and also help communities and kids and do what we can do for them as well.
0: 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All right, congratulations. Oh, you're in the draw.
3: Thank you.
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4: Three flatmates returned from work to find their flat looted, so they took laptops, passports, jewellery, clothing, and even frozen curry.
5: Frozen curry?
4: Yeah, just leave the curry.
5: I'm actually going through the freezer on the way out.
4: Taking their frozen curry.
5: Gee.
4: So neighbours reported seeing a person with pink hair pushing a shopping trolley full of stuff. So, obviously, they reported it to police, but they also decided to go try and track the suspects down themselves. They spotted a woman walking down the street wearing one of the stolen jackets, shoes and rings. So, most of the stuff got recovered, but there is a little piece of bad news to this story. I don't want to end on a downer, but one item remains missing, a pair of yellow Crocs.
5: But they got the curry back?
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0: Morgan Wallen last night on Star 106.3. It is Workdays with Danny and on the Star Brekkie Show this morning. Adam and Donnie checked in with one of our entrants for Star 106.3's $30,000 second chance wedding. His name is Mark and he had a real genuine reason for entering.
1: A lot of people have been calling up and explaining how they had an awful wedding day, but that isn't exactly the case with you, right?
2: No, it's not, no.
1: So you guys split, but now you're back together.
2: That's true. So 2007 we got married, and then 2024 we separated for about 9 months. And in that time before the separation, obviously we had 4 children as well.
1: Right.
2: Yeah. So, and I don't know, we just both worked on ourselves and realised that we were meant to be. So here we are again and having another crack at it.
1: So you've been going steady since 2024?
2: Pretty much, yep.
1: And you think now is the time to renew the vows and do this thing for real again?
2: Yeah, 100%. Like, we were going to do it anyway, and when I heard second chance on the radio, I was just like, man, that's me.
0: 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If this is true, an Instagram subscription update that's being trialled in other countries may be coming to Australia. It's going to cause chaos. It's Danny on Star.
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0: 1063 Workdays with Danny. Before the news at 12, I want to alert you about something that I have come across on my feed, and it's a pretty big Instagram update that's being trialed right now. And honestly, if you already pay enough for subscriptions on other stuff every month, this one might make you groan a little. Now, Meta is reportedly testing something called Instagram Plus. Basically, it's a paid version of Insta with extra features, and some of them very, very sneaky. Now, the biggest one everyone's talking about is anonymous story viewing. I absolutely hate this. Apparently, you'll be able to watch someone's story without your name showing up in the viewer list. So your ex, or your situationship, your boss, all the potential lurking people will be in stealth mode. Other features that are being tested including extending your stories past 24 hours, creating multiple close friend style lists, and you can also see who rewatches your stories, and even boosting your stories higher in people's feeds to get their attention. Now, at the moment, it's only being trialed in places like Mexico, Japan, and also the Philippines for around $1 or $2 a month. But people online are already very divided over this. Some reckon it is genius, and others are calling it paid stalking. I'm not a fan. And news is next on Star.
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2: Local supermarkets say they're ready to keep North Queenslanders supplied during cyclone season, investing in extra storage space here in Townsville. Three people have been arrested and charged with weapons offences from a property in Burdekin.
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12: Hey there, I'm Jackie Lim. The Department of Defence has confirmed an Australian Army soldier has died during a training exercise at the Jervis Bay airfield. The fatal accident occurred during a parachuting training course overnight. Another soldier was also injured but did not require hospitalisation. The opposition claims changes to property taxes in tonight's federal budget will divide Aussies. The government's widely expected to rein in the capital gains tax discount and limit negative gearing to new properties. Shadow Minister for Defence, James Patterson, tells Nine Labor will become the party who cried wolf.
13: The broken promise is bad enough. I mean, they looked Australians in the eye dozens of times before the last election and said they wouldn't do this, and now they're doing it. But how can we trust that it will end here? Next time when they say they won't tax the family home, they won't introduce death duties, how can we take them seriously given that they lied about this?
12: Labor claims reeling things in will help make the housing market more accessible for young people. The Aussies who have been stuck on the hantavirus-affected cruise ship are off the vessel, but their journey is far from over. The group have been taken to the Netherlands, where they'll quarantine for 48 hours before being flown to Perth for a three-week stint in isolation. It seems a growing number of Aussies with ADHD are self-medicating with cocaine. Experts say the trend comes off the back of a prescription drug shortage. And some issues at the US-Canada border for Kelly Holiday, also known as Adam Hyde from Peking Duck. The Dancing 2 singer was forced to cancel a gig in New York and come home early after being refused re-entry into the States with his visa revoked. The Australian leg of his tour kicks off this Thursday.
1: Amazing Grace Early Learning, North Ward, Railway Estate, Elliot Springs coming soon. Star 1063, your sport now.
12: In Sport, Lions coach Chris Fagan says Michael Voss would be welcomed back at Brisbane. It comes after Voss quit as coach of Carlton after a horror start to the season. Fagan says it's something you never like to see.
14: I always get disappointed when I see coaches either walk away or be sacked, and I don't know what it was in this instance, but just wish him all the best and hope he's not lost the footy, and he's always welcome at our club.
12: And the AFL stood down two timekeepers after a bungle added almost 2 minutes to the third quarter of the Geelong-Collingwood clash. That's the latest in news and sport.
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0: Medium chance of showers today, some clouds about, but mostly sunny today and tomorrow. Thursday could bring some rain. We're getting down to 20 overnight. Our top temp across Townsville today is 29 degrees, and at Anoomba right now it's 27.
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0: 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But on 1300 00 1063, Melissa called up with this the other day.
18: Yeah, I was just ringing to ask you if you can do an all-80s mix for one of your midday mixes.
0: And ask and you shall receive. Today's mix, we've got this. A bit of Belinda Carlisle, also Whitney Houston. Just a couple of the bangers that are going to be in the 80s edition of the Midday Mix today. Now, please be patient with me. I hope this all fits well. I hope it all doesn't go down the gurgler. I'm going to try my best for you, Melissa, and everyone in Townsville. It is a delicious Midday Mix 80s edition, starting off with Tina Turner on Star.

0: 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Ask and you shall receive the Midday Mix back tomorrow at 12 o'clock, thanks to Joyce Main. And if you want to give us a follow at Star 106.3, a little bit of behind the scenes, Delicious Midday Mix goodness goes up there. Or you can follow me, the DJ Delicious, on Instagram. I'll also be at 237 this Saturday night from 11. On the way, some Taylor Swift on Star.
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0: I literally just watched this film like a month ago. Matt and Ben are being sued by the Miami police officers over the film The Rip. Now, it is a crime thriller released January this year. The boys play police officers with the narcotics unit. Now, it's inspired by a true story of the 2016 Miami Lakes narcotics raid, which became the largest money seizure in history for Miami after police seized more than $24 million in cash, and that was US. Now, multiple police officers involved in the raid are now suing the star's production company, Artist Equity. Officers claim the film unfairly damages the reputation of the officers who were involved in the raid through its negative depiction of them. I did wonder how the police would feel about that one. Since I spoke this morning in Danny's feed about Kelly Holiday not being allowed back into the US mid-tour, he was sent home with his whole team. His girlfriend, Abby Chatfield, has issued a lengthy apology on social media. Now, although Adam did not offer an explanation on his expulsion from the US, Abby alluded to a past headline making a post of hers, suggesting it may have been to blame for her partner getting the boot from the States. And that is Danny's feed. Till tomorrow, we're going to do it again at 10 o'clock, thanks to Silk Laser Clinics Townsville. Backstreet Boys coming up. Everybody. What a banger. On in minutes, everybody on Star.
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0: 6 3, it's Adam and Donnie. 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
0: And our boss, Stu, wants to have a meeting on air. We don't know what it's about, so hopefully we'll still get our job on Thursday. But we'll find out tomorrow morning. See you then.

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2: Oh God, my God, how she get at me? Either we'll never get it right or it's meant to be. My

0: 104.3 Workdays with Danny, and my time has come to an end. I'm kind of a little bit happy about that today because I don't know if you heard. I feel like I absolutely butchered the midday mix. Melissa had a request.
1: Yeah, I was just ringing to ask you if you can do an all 80s mix for one of your midday mixes.
0: And I did, and I reckon it went... It wasn't because of Melissa's request. I love 80s music. I just don't think I knew where the songs start and finished. Anyway, we got through it. Did you listen to it, Jay?
2: I heard a little snippet of it. I was smacking down my lunch quickly.
0: That's a really nice thing to say if I didn't enjoy it very much. I'm thinking, I don't know, I'm going to have to listen back to it a little bit later. I don't know, maybe I'm hard on myself. So I'm going to try and make up for it tomorrow, though, and do a 90s mix. What do you think about that?
2: I was just going to say, going through the decades now.
0: Yeah, do you have like a favourite 90s song?
2: I do. It's 5. Keep on moving.
0: Oh, yeah.
2: Yes.
0: Do you know Jake in promotions? He can do the dance really well to that. When you're up and you're down.
2: Oh,
0: yeah, fantastic.
2: Love that song.
0: Great stuff. All right. Well, that's what I'm doing tomorrow. What are
2: Amazing.
0: You up to this afternoon?
2: The Savvy, we are sharing the love, of course. You can register online and calling back a standby list winner for the standby list winner. Not the winner, someone on the standby list to win the round the world on 15K.
0: If you
2: want to
0: 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Jade, have a great afternoon. You have a fantastic afternoon. Adam and Donnie back tomorrow from 6 to on the Star. Brekkie News is next.
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7: Hey there, I'm Jackie Lim. The federal government insists we'll have the strongest quarantine arrangements of anywhere in the world when it comes to the passengers from the deadly hantavirus cruise ship. Six people, including residents from Queensland and New South Wales, will make their way to Perth to spend 3 weeks in isolation. Health Minister Mark Butler says every precaution is being taken to keep the nation safe.
8: These are very, very strong quarantine arrangements put in place in a facility built for this purpose and will be staffed by expert staff from the Critical Care and Trauma Response Centre.
7: Responsible and ambitious is how the Treasurer is describing tonight's federal budget. Jim Chalmers explaining the five packages he'll unveil.
9: A fuel security package, a package focused on the cost of living and housing, a productivity package, a tax reform package, and also a savings package as well.
7: Investigations are underway after a man was set on fire in New South Wales last night. Police were called to the Wollongong apartment complex around 9 p.m. where they found the man with serious burns. He was flown to hospital in a critical condition. The culprit is reportedly not known to the man. The ADF has confirmed an Australian soldier has been killed in a training exercise south of Sydney. The exact circumstances haven't yet been disclosed, but it's understood to have been a parachuting incident. And more Fast and Furious is on the way. Vin Diesel confirming he'll return as producer for the four new TV shows set to rev onto our screens, while the 11th and final film, Fast Forever, is set to be released in March 2028.
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7: In sport, a new name has hit the top of the list for the Tassie Devils' inaugural head coach. Former Port Adelaide coach Ken Hinckley reportedly overtaking ex-Pies coach Nathan Buckley. The Devils will enter the comp in 2028. In the NRL, a blow for the Roosters with star Victor Radley to miss Magic Round after copping a one-game ban over a careless high tackle. And Gout Gout has been named for the World Athletics Under-20s Championships in August. He'll compete in the 200-metre and 4x400-metre relay in Oregon in the US. That's the latest in news and sport.
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11: Partly cloudy for our Tuesday afternoon, chasing a few showers to take us into Wednesday as well. Top of 29 today, overnight low of 20. Tomorrow looking much the same. Partly cloudy across the early hours of the morning and late in the afternoon. Top of 29 as well tomorrow, right here in Townsville City, sitting at the peak of 29.
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11: Hello, good afternoon. It's me and you hanging out right through till 5 o'clock now. Arvo's with Jade. Thanks to Townsville and Farangawa RSL. Two great clubs, one proud community. Hot off the press today. I've got a double pass to head off to Willows later in the show. Make sure you're listening out for that one. We're going to share the love with $50 Lenners voucher. And if you have jumped on our website and registered for Around the World and 15K, going to be calling someone off the standby list in the next 20 minutes right here at Star 106.3, kicking off the playlist. A bit of Ed Sheeran with Two Step.

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0: Miranda, you're on the line, and guess what? You are on the standby list. Congratulations.
4: Lovely. That would be nice.
0: You want to book a one-way cruise to Singapore. 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
0: Good stuff. Now, that'd get you pretty far.
4: Well, I hope so.
0: And why Singapore?
4: Well, I've only flown in and out of it. So I haven't really stopped to have a look at the beautiful gardens and all that that's around there. So that would be nice. And then just continue from there.
0: Well, Miranda, you're on the standby list. Let's get you to Singapore. It's not too late to register. Jump on at star1063.com.au. 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
5: Every single Tuesday, Adam, we get published in the Townsville Bulletin. We have our own column, but big problem this week.
6: Yeah, big problems, like it wasn't published. 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
5: Okay, so the whole office voted. 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
7: Yes, they did. 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
5: 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Like what do you reckon? Like, could you note a running theme from the column?
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6: Oh, she's got you there.
5: Well, that's why we've got editors, isn't it?
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0: Finger. Passenger on the playlist this Tuesday afternoon at Star 106.3. And because it is Tuesday, meaning tomorrow is Wednesday, the Townsville Bulletin published Adam and Donnie's three suggestions that they hope get mentioned at the Townsville City Council ordinary meeting tomorrow. Last week, bit of a mix-up. Their column not making the print. Adam and Donnie shot down there yesterday to the Townsville Bulletin headquarters to discuss and find out what happened. You can check out the video on our socials. Here's a little replay.
1: I gave Donnie three emails that he could send the column to. He sent it to one, and that email bounced back because that person was on leave.
2: So you got like an automatic response saying, I'm not here, send it to someone.
1: He sent it to one, and that email bounced back because that person was on leave.
2: So you got like an automatic response.

0: So feel your pain. Check out the Townsville Bully tomorrow. The three suggestions will certainly be in there. Ella Langley, Choosing Texas, is coming up for us next here at Star. Adam and Donnie, they're back tomorrow morning, 6 a.m., all thanks to Snooze. Amazing what a little snooze can do.
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0: 6-3, it's Adam and Donnie. We're back right here tomorrow morning from 6.
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0: And our boss, Stu, wants to have a meeting on air. We don't know what it's about, so hopefully we'll still get our jobs on Thursday. But we'll find out tomorrow morning. See you then. Yeah.

0: Tuesday afternoon on Star 106.3. I've got some of the hottest tickets in town. Now here comes another friend, so let's all give a cheer. Here comes Dorothy. She was always my favourite character. Listen out the next 20 minutes, your chance. How to score yourself away to the Wiggles. 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New sport and weather is next, and then Bruno Mars on the way. 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Bit of Post Malone, Miley Cyrus, it's all coming up for you very shortly here at Star 106.3.
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9: Hi there, I'm Laura Edison. The Defence Minister has paid tribute to the Australian soldier killed during a parachute exercise at Jervis Bay in New South Wales. 50-year-old Lachlan Muddle died when he and another instructor collided mid-air during a free fall last night. Richard Miles, who sang Lachlan, will be missed.
10: Lachlan Muddle was an expert sniper. He was a deeply experienced Special Forces soldier. And he is very much remembered for his humour and his commitment to service.
9: An update on the five Aussies trying to get home after an outbreak of the deadly hantavirus on their cruise ship, with the government saying they're in good health. The Aussies and a New Zealander are waiting for a special charter flight to take them from the Netherlands to Perth, where they'll spend 3 weeks in quarantine. Emotional scenes in the Senate today, where Coalition frontbencher Jacinta Nampa-Jinpa-Price has delivered a tribute to a five-year-old allegedly murdered in Alice Springs. Kumanjai Little Baby was allegedly taken and killed by a 47-year-old man who's since been charged. The senator, who's a relative of the little girl, calling for an honest conversation about the failures of child protection for Indigenous children. Housing reforms will form a key part of tonight's federal budget to be handed down by Treasurer Jim Chalmers. The government too foreshadowing changes to negative gearing and a capital gains tax in a bid to level the playing field between wealthier Aussies and those on lower incomes. And Fast and Furious is becoming a TV show, Vin Diesel confirming he'll return as producer.
8: For 185 years, Australians have trusted Elders Real Estate. 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
9: This morning, Ireland in the AFL, Carlton captain Patrick Cripps has paid tribute to Michael Voss after he resigned as Blues coach following a dismal start to the season. Arriving at training this morning, Cripps says he can't speak highly enough of Voss.
11: He's been a great mentor and a great coach to me, so it's been... He just let me know before everyone else found out. So, our relationship's really strong. And, that's all I can really say now, guys.
9: And team lists for the NRL's Magic Round dropped this afternoon. All of this week's games to be played in Brisbane. And that is the latest in news and sport. If the-

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2: The weather's starting to get nice around this Townsville city. Only a top of 29 today. Overnight low of 20 to take us through to Wednesday. Partly cloudy later this afternoon with some showers as well early Wednesday morning. Tomorrow, partly cloudy and some showers expected throughout the morning, chasing a high again tomorrow of 29. Right now here in Townsville city, still sitting at the max, 29 today. Can't feel it,
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0: Noise Works on Star 106.3. It's Arvo's with Jade. Thanks to Townsville, Farringower, RSL. Right now, I've got the hottest tickets to the Wiggles. A double pass landed on my desk this morning thanks to Jake. Our promotions manager is always hooking me up with the goods. Yesterday, I spoke about it. I said, I want some Wiggles tickets. And there he is the next day providing the goods. If you can finish the lyrics to this song.
1: Fruit salad. Yummy, yummy. Fruit salad.
0: What are the lyrics that come after fruit salad? If you are brave enough to call me up, sing on the radio, 1300 001063. The double paths to the Wiggos, Wiggos, Wiggles will be all yours. Sabrina Carpenter and a bit of Shaggy, It Wasn't Me, coming up for you next here at Star.
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3: Three flatmates returned from work to find their flat looted, so they took laptops, passports, jewellery, clothing, and even frozen curry.
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3: Yeah, just leave the curry.
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3: Taking their frozen curry.
4: Gee.
3: So neighbours reported seeing a person with pink hair pushing a shopping trolley full of stuff. So, obviously, they reported it to police, but they also decided to go try and track the suspects down themselves. They spotted a woman walking down the street wearing one of the stolen jackets, shoes and ring. So, most of the stuff got recovered, but there is a little piece of bad news to this story. I don't want to end on a downer, but one item remains missing, a pair of yellow Crocs.
4: But they got the curry back?
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0: And the hottest tickets in town for this week, the Wiggles coming to the Ville this weekend. I just asked if you could finish the lyrics to this song.
2: Fruit salad, yummy, yummy. Fruit salad.
0: Lee's on the line. You want to score yourself a double pass, Lee? You're going to have to finish the lyrics. You reckon you could do that?
3: Oh, my God, I don't know if I can.
0: I reckon you can. Can you hear this one?
2: Fruit salad, yummy, yummy. Fruit salad.
3: Fruit salad. Yummy, yummy.
0: See, it's nice and easy, Lee.
3: In the tummy.
0: Oh, that you've won. You take it home, the double pass. Congratulations, Lee.
3: Thank you very much.
0: Have you seen the Wiggles live in concert before?
3: No, and I have a grandson who's nearly three, so it's going to be perfect.
0: Awesome. Well, your weekend is sorted. It's all kicking off down at the Ville, so perfect place to head to as well.
3: Okay, thank you very much.
0: You are welcome, and thanks for calling up and being brave enough to finish the lyrics. I love any opportunity we get to do that one. Adam and Donnie, they have your family passes all week long, though. Here at Star, the boys are back tomorrow morning from 6 a.m. Stay tuned. Perk your ears up for a little Wiggles grab. They're Naked Ladies. It's coming up next for you right here at Star.
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0: Star 106.3, it's Adam and Donnie. 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
0: And our boss, Stu, wants to have a meeting on air. We don't know what it's about, so hopefully we've still got our jobs on Thursday. But we'll find out tomorrow morning. See you then.

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0: Star 106.3, the home of the midday mix with DJ Delicious. Our legendary Danny cranking over DJ Delicious every weekday at 12 p.m. Spinning the tracks, we want to hear some throwbacks and feel-good tunes. Today on the decks, a full 80s mix, Danny pumped. And tomorrow, promising a full 90s mix. I'm thinking Backstreet Boys, Five. I cannot wait to party my way through lunchtime tomorrow, thanks to Danny and Joyce Main, of course. A 90s song on the way for you next here at Star. Salt and Pepper, What a Man. Milky and Mall Grab before that. And the news, sport and weather is next here at Star.
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11: Very good afternoon, a little bit under speed on Bandit Street Busways through Hermit Park and Railway Estate. Take a slow run of school zones, a little bit under speed as well as Sturt Street Busways through the CBD. A good run on Wilcox Street, right through to Colesgrove, and moving along Darrell Road and Ross River Road. On average, 80 people are killed and around 450 seriously injured each year on Queensland roads as a result of speed-related crashes. Slow down, search Street Smarts for more. I'm Brad, more traffic in 30 minutes on Star 106.
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13: Hi there, I'm Laura Edison. The Defence Force has confirmed the identity of an Australian soldier who was killed in a training exercise at Jervis Bay in New South Wales. Warrant Officer Lachlan Muddle, named as the paratrooper killed after colliding with another paratrooper when manoeuvring into the drop zone. Major General Garth Gould says he was provided immediate first aid by defence medics,
14: who were later joined by New South Wales ambulance, who arrived on the scene very quickly. Both paratroopers were highly skilled. Between the two of them, they had several thousand jumps to their credit.
13: Treasurer Jim Chalmers is preparing to deliver his fifth budget in just a few hours, promising to address the cost of living, housing and inflation. There'll also be measures to address intergenerational fairness, with younger Aussies struggling to get into the housing market. There should be a $45 billion improvement to the bottom line in what the Treasurer says will be his most responsible and ambitious budget yet. In Queensland, a man has been taken into custody in Hervey Bay, accused of robbing an armed security officer and then fleeing with a large quantity of cash. It's alleged the officer's van was stopped when a fight broke out between a man and the officer, who fired a shot. The company that suffered a cyber attack on its education platform Canvas says it's reached an agreement with the hackers and the stolen data has been deleted. And a lot of love is being shown for Aussie nurses this International Nurses Day, who are being thanked for always showing care, compassion and expertise.
12: Amazing Grace Early Learning, North Ward, Railway Estate, Elliot Springs coming soon. Star 106.3, your sport now.
13: Sport Alan Carlton has all but confirmed Michael Voss was about to get the sack. President Rob Priestley has admitted they wanted to roll Vossie last year but let him stay on in the hopes that other changes at the club would fix the Blues' woes. But following seven straight losses, the head coach has now resigned of his own accord.
15: I want to say that he resigned, so the decision is mutual today. But we had been talking about all those areas we need to improve on, and that had been a very transparent conversation.
13: And to link rumours of disharmony, the Bulldogs are growing louder. It's as Canterbury prepare to take on the Sharks off the back of four straight losses. Coach Kem Seraldo's roster tweaks accused of being heavy-handed. And that is the latest in news and sport.
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0: Top of 29 for our Tuesday today. Heading for an overnight low now of 20 degrees to take us into Wednesday. Some showers expected later today through the early hours of the morning for your Wednesday. Tomorrow, partly cloudy, much the same. Showers throughout the morning, chasing a high of 29.
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0: Hello, happy Tuesday afternoon. Me and you hanging out for another couple hours. Arvo's with Jade. Thanks to Townsville and Narangawa RSL, two great clubs, one proud community. 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
0: Hey, would you like to score yourself a $50 voucher to spend at Leonard's Townsville? You can spend it across their three stores. You can spend it all at once. You can break it up. If you want that one, call me now and share the love. It's 1300 00 1063. Sharing the love means shouting out to someone. Tell me who you want to share this $50 voucher with and why. My number again, 1300 00 1063. That $50 voucher could be in your back pocket by the end of the day. The Kid Laroi coming up, Daryl Braithwaite and Ed Sheeran all on the Star playlist.
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3: Yeah, well, every single Wednesday, our councillors, they meet at the City Council building on Walker Street, and we write to them three things we hope get mentioned in the meeting.
4: Today, I'd like to talk about Narangawa Drive in Curwen. I don't think it has enough roundabouts. When I was driving through it the other day, I think I counted 9.
3: Yeah, when it turns into Riverway Drive and you get to Willows, it does become 9. Yes,
4: yeah, yes. And I don't think that's enough. It's already got to be up there for the most roundabouts on a single road in the Southern Hemisphere. Okay. But I reckon let's take that title. You might be familiar with the Arc de Triomphe.
3: In Paris, that's the big six-lane roundabout.
4: Yes,
3: right?
4: The massive, chaotic roundabout around it. I reckon, what about the Arc de Townsville?
3: Okay.
4: Let's put us on the world map. The most roundabouts on Narangawa Drive in the Southern Hemisphere and a massive, all-encompassing roundabout right at the end of it with a lovely laugh.
3: A nice arc.
4: Yeah, what do
3: okay,
4: you think?
3: Okay, I like it.
4: Let's do it.
3: Willows will love it.
4: Yes.
2: It's amazing what a little snooze will do.
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0: A great daily reminder to share the love nice and loud and proud. Do a little small random act of kindness for a loved one. I've got Casey on the line sharing the love. Casey, who with?
3: Share the love. I'll share the love with my husband.
0: Oh, fantastic. Does he do any of the cooking?
3: A little bit, but not too much. It's usually in my realm. He does most of the eating.
0: Well, maybe you could give him this $50 voucher. He can head to the Leonard's Kitchen store, pick up dinner, then you don't even have to cook.
3: That sounds fantastic.
0: Congrats, Casey. We do it again tomorrow afternoon right here. Thanks to Leonard's Townsville. Grab a juicy rotisserie chicken and salad from Leonard's tonight. Sam Fender teaming up with Olivia Dean with a banger, Rain Me In, coming up for you next at Star.
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10: Hey, Gab, we've got some traffic lights out. Darrinpool Road and Bayswater Road, so take it easy through there. Boundary Street westbound has built up through Herman Park Railway Estate and Charters Towers Road. And also University Road westbound, that's built up through Annandale Approach and MacArthur Drive. It's travel Tuesday, which means one day of exclusive online deals, a Flight Centre Fly, Stay, Cruise Tour and more. Today only, visit flightcentre.com.au. I'm Brad, more traffic in 30 minutes on Star 106.3.
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0: 1063 Arvo's with Jade. Hey, are you currently married and your first wedding day didn't quite go to plan? I've got something that might just excite your ears up in the next 20 minutes. All the details on your second chance at a beautiful wedding day. Right here at Star 1063, dishing out $30,000 redo wedding day. Thanks to the legends at the Hoy. Tate McRae's coming up. Just keep watching. A bit of Five Sauce on the way. And all your details on a second chance wedding inside the next 20 minutes right here at Star.
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9: Had some traffic lights out of Garvin. Looks like they've been restored at Darrabool Road and Bayswater Road. Minor days on Sturt Street, Bowen Space through the CBD, and Bandit Street westbound has settled down through Hermit Park and Railway Estate. And also University Road westbound has Easter and Dale and MacArthur Drive. Jackpot wins a start with as little as $2 with a massive $40 million jackpot online every 3 minutes. Why wait? Download the Keno app and start playing for your chance to win big. I'm Brad, back in 30 minutes on Star 106.
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10: Hi there, I'm Laura Edison. Well, parachuting within the Australian Defence Force has been paused in the wake of the death of 50-year-old soldier Lachlan Muddle. He and an instructor collided last night during an advanced training course at Jervis Bay in New South Wales. Defence Minister Richard Marles says it's a tragic incident.
11: It does appear as though the parachutes have become tangled, and that is why they were not open. The exact rate of descent, whether they landed together, all of those are details which need to be investigated.
10: Changes to capital gains tax and negative gearing are among the biggest unknowns headed into tonight's handing down of the federal budget. Dr. Isaac Gross from the School of Economics at Monash says the government has already foreshadowed a winding back of the capital gains discount.
12: But they've also indicated they're going to be winding back negative gearing in some way. And those details, at least, haven't really been publicly confirmed. So I think that's the big sort of mysterious outcome. We'll be waiting to see what the Treasurer announces on budget night.
10: A teenager from Canberra has become the first person to be charged with planning a terrorist act in the ACT. It's alleged the 17-year-old was planning the attack on people not known to him, motivated by views aligned with nationalist and racist extremism. The maximum penalty for the offence is life imprisonment. UK Cabinet is preparing to meet amid growing calls for Prime Minister Keir Starmer to stand down. And experts are warning of a growing number of Aussies with ADHD using cocaine to self-medicate due to a prescription drug shortage. Data shows cocaine use is at a 10-year high.
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10: The Sport Now Lions coach Chris Bacon says Michael Voss will be welcomed back at Brisbane after he walked away from his Carlton job. Voss quit after a horror start to the season and plenty of speculation about his future. Bacon says it's something you never like to see.
13: I always get disappointed when I see coaches either walk away or be sacked, and I don't know what it was in this instance, but just wish him all the best and hope he's not lost the footy.
10: And to league, the Roosters will be without Victor Radley for this weekend's Magic Round clash with the Cowboys. He's accepted a one-game ban for a high tackle. And that is the latest in news and sport.
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0: Top of 29 for our Tuesday today, heading for an overnight low now of 20 degrees to take us into Wednesday. Some showers expected later today through the early hours of the morning for your Wednesday. Tomorrow, partly cloudy, much the same. Showers throughout the morning, chasing a high of 29.
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0: 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That is not incorrect. $30,000 worth of value in this wedding. We've got rings from Bartlett Master Jewelers, Ardo's providing the honeymoon, a wedding cake by Sweeter Than Sugar, flowers, Malpar Florist Photography, Jessica Sheppy Photography, and Bernadette the wedding celebrant. It is all thanks to the legends at the Hoy. 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It's not too late. Alex Warren, Fever Dream, a bit of Teenage Dirtbag. It's all coming up for you. Will and Woody from 5, so we'll check in with them soon, see what's on the show.
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2: Every single Tuesday, Adam, we get published in the Townsville Bulletin. 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
2: 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Like, what do you reckon? 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

0: this Tuesday afternoon, Kalani and Usher. You're on Star 106.3, where Will and Woody are taking over from 5 o'clock to drive you home. What's on the show today?
1: Hey, so our swap meet is in full swing. We are trading our way, hopefully, with the help of everyone listening to the show, from a psychology textbook all the way to a $10,000 engagement ring for this wonderful woman called Paris Woods. And I feel like after a week of trading and really shuffling around in nothing, we've actually come up with something of value in our last trade.
2: I'm not going to oversell this because you don't have to. We have a 6-foot taxidermied python snake. It's unbelievable. It wraps around a tree.
1: We actually haven't seen a photo of it yet, but
2: it's coming. It's coming.
1: To put it in context, this was for the very hot item of 3 signed Taylor Swift CDs signed by Taylor herself.
2: It was worth $1,000 in the 80s, the snake.
1: Yep. So, as in like the woman Yvonne bought it for $1,000 in the 80s, yes.
2: Yes.
1: So God knows what it's worth now. But either way,
2: thousands.
1: Very, very hard taxidermy things. It's super cool. If you want to make a trade with us this afternoon, yes.
2: Yes.
1: So God knows what it's worth now. But either
2: thousands.
1: Way,
2: thousands.
1: Very, very hard taxidermy things. It's super cool. If you want to make a trade with us this afternoon.

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4: University Road is built up again westbound, approaching MacArthur Drive through Annandale. That's been stop-start this afternoon. Also busy on Sturt Street, busways through the CBD. Wilcox Street outbound through Garbutt at Duckworth Street and Mather Street. Also heavy on Duckworth Street for southbounders. The new Queensland Government is delivering better roads and transport with projects like the new bridge over the Ross River in Townsville. Search better roads and transport authorised by the Queensland Government, Brisbane. I'm Brad Moore, traffic in 30 minutes on Star 106.3.
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0: 106.3, it's Adam and Donnie. We're back right here tomorrow morning from 6.
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0: And our boss, Stu, wants to have a meeting on air. We don't know what it's about, so hopefully we'll still get our jobs on Thursday. But we'll find out tomorrow morning. See you then.

0: 1063 Arvo's with Jade. I'm wrapping up now. Back tomorrow afternoon. Well before me though, 6 a.m. to be exact. Adam and Donnie, the Brekkie duo, right here at Star 1063. They've got your family passes to go and see the Wiggles this weekend. They're coming to town with their big little show at the Ville. Apparently, the boss man Stu's got something to say to the boys as well. I can't wait to hear what that one is. The boys are always up to something naughty. They're like little brothers around this place. Will and Woody are up from 5 o'clock right here at Star to drive you home. Sugar Ray on the way as well. A bit of BB Rexha and Faithless with New Religion. Will and Woody have their swap meet right now. They're up to a taxidermied, some sort of snake wrapped around a tree. They're driving you home at 3 till 7, trying to get to a $10,000 diamond engagement ring. Best of luck. Be back right here from 1 o'clock. Me and you hanging out again on Star.
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2: Local supermarkets say they're ready to keep North Queenslanders supplied during cyclone season, investing in extra storage space here in Townsville. Three people have been arrested and charged with weapons offences from a property in Burdekin.
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14: Early morning days on 7th Street, both ways to the CBD. That's been stop start this afternoon. It's still busy on Wilcox Street, outbound through Garvin and Mather Street. It has settled down on Duckworth Street, both ways, and quite busy now between Mount Louisa and Cosgrove at Ingham Road. Dinner just got exciting. 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
15: Hi there, I'm Laura Edison. Well, the Treasurer is warning of difficult decisions ahead of tonight's budget. Jim Chalmers again hinting it will include reforms to capital gains tax concessions and negative gearing.
16: Obviously, people will go to any length to defend the current arrangements. It would be easier to leave them undisturbed, but it wouldn't be the right thing to do. So tonight we take a series of right decisions for the right reasons.
15: The Coalition since accusing the government of going back on an election promise to not touch housing taxation. Condolence motions have been introduced into federal parliament today for 5-year-old Kumajai little baby who was allegedly kidnapped and murdered in Alice Springs. Parliament told she loved puppies, Bluey and the colour pink. Warrant officer Lachlan Muddle has been identified as the soldier who died in a parachuting accident in New South Wales last night. Muddle was a paratrooper and sniper with 30 years of experience in the Defence Force. He collided with a fellow soldier in a high-altitude training exercise at Jervis Bay. It's understood their parachutes then became tangled and failed to open. The other soldier has minor injuries. A North Queensland mayor has had domestic violence charges against him dismissed after prosecutors decided not to proceed with the case. Lockhart River Mayor Wayne Butcher had been on contesting the allegations for almost 2 years. And Delta Goodrum has had to run for cover after a monster storm caused an emergency situation at Eurovision Village in Vienna. The Aussie singer and other competitors quickly evacuating with the weather cancelling planned performances.
1: Amazing Grace Early Learning. North Ward, Railway Estate. Elliot Springs coming soon. Star 1063, your sport now.
15: It's 1 hour and after 5 years at Carlton, Michael Voss has parted ways with the club. It follows a dismal start to the season, but President Rob Priestley has all but confirmed that Vossi would have been sacked in the coming weeks anyway.
17: We were debating timing, whether it's into the bye or whatever it is, but he came in and said, I think it's the right time to clean the air, give the club the right opportunity to move forward and focus on the future.
15: And to NRL, the Broncos welcome back skipper Adam Reynolds from concussion for their Magic Round clash against the Warriors. Phil Coates will make his debut on the wing. And that is the latest in news and sport.
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0: Top of 29 for our Tuesday today, heading for an overnight low now of 20 degrees to take us into Wednesday. Some showers expected later today through the early hours of the morning for your Wednesday. Tomorrow, partly cloudy, much the same. Showers throughout the morning, chasing a high of 29.

0: It is Will and Woody, all thanks to Glowbird Energy this afternoon. Battle of the Gens happening a little bit later on. Right now, though, Woodrow, we have a 6-foot-long taxidermied snake sitting on the desk. We haven't looked at it yet. It's covered in a sheet, so you'll get our reaction in a second as to how good this thing is. If you want to know why and how we're looking at that, then listen to this.
1: Will and Woody's swap meet.
0: Woody, we are turning trash into treasure again with our swap meet, and this time it's Book to Bling.
2: Paris gave us an old psychology textbook, and we're going to swap it all the way up to a shiny new engagement ring.
3: So my partner can finally propose to me.
0: We've traded for a musical picture frame,
2: to an old MacBook,
0: and a vintage film camera.
2: And now we just traded 3 signed Taylor Swift CDs
0: for a taxidermied snake.
1: Come and make a trade. Will and Woody's swap meet. Swap the deal, keep the good energy with Glowbird.
0: There you go. So, look, if you want to make a trade for the snake already, I know there's a few people who are pretty keen to dip their toe in the water. You can text us now or call on to offer a trade. That's when the trade will be made. But, Woods, let's have a look at this girl.
4: I'd love to see it. I barely slept last night thinking about what the little girl's going to look like.
0: Now, I'm being told that it's fragile, Joe. Is that right?
5: Yeah, it's like, well, it's a real taxidermied snake, so the scales can be, like, can kind of fall off it a little bit if you touch it too viciously. Whoa. So just be careful.
4: Okay. So this is taxidermied from the 80s, I believe. Yvonne gave us this.
0: Yvonne, yes, for the 3 Taylor Swift CDs, signed.
4: Okay.
0: Yes.
4: Okay.
0: Have we gone backwards? That's what I'm interested in. Is this actually good? Woody's impressed, but we know you've got a bit of a fetish for taxidermy.
6: Whoa, I mean, it's a big,
4: And it's wrapped around a piece of wood, so it really looks like it's in its habitat.
6: Whoa. Can I touch him?
5: Carefully.
6: Yep. Oh, it's legit.
0: Well, I hope so.
4: I mean, that's it looks like a real snake. It looks like a real snake in here.
0: Wow, it feels like, wow. That's intense. That is intense.
4: And I hate to go straight to business here, but I always do. And I'm amazed by this, but Yvonne said that this cost her $2,000.
0: $1,000.
4: Okay. $1,000. Sorry, bit of money. $1,000 in the 80s.
0: Yeah.
4: So when you move things around for inflation, plus the fact that taxidermy, it's got a lot harder to taxidermy, I think, with licenses, et cetera. So supply has gone down.
0: Yes.
4: I would say that because we're 30 years on, all those factors in mind, we're looking at a $5,000 taxidermied snake.
0: Okay. Well, that's good to get your punter's opinion on this. But if you want to see the snake, it'll be on our socials. Will and Woody, you're going to go and check it out for yourself. Get your eyes on the prize before you make a trade. Totally understand. Text us. Woody, stop spelling the snake.
6: Sorry.
0: Now, that's just your very amateur view on what the snake could be worth, Woods. But thankfully, we've got Mario from Melbourne Taxidermy who joins us now. Mario, welcome to Will and Woody.
7: Thank you.
0: Mario, what are we dealing with here? This is this as valuable as we think it is?
7: Yeah, unfortunately not. Unlike furniture, that sort of.
0: Thanks for joining us, Mario. It's been a pleasure.
4: Is that the view of the entire taxidermy community, or are you particularly just pessimistic about this kind of thing?
7: No, the sort of value really goes depending on the quality of the work.
4: Very high quality, Mario. Very high quality. It looks like a real snake. Like if anyone else walked in here without knowing it was taxidermied. Yeah. They'd think we had a real python in here.
7: Unfortunately, he's lost a bit of colour there with the age.
4: Oh, you've seen the photo. Have you seen? Oh, bugger. he does look a bit grey, I'm being frank.
7: He looks a bit under the weather, but I'd say not as much as what you probably think it is, unfortunately.
0: So less than 1,000 now, you think, Mario?
7: Yeah, look, if you were to mount something like that, to get a taxidermy, you'd be looking probably around the $500-$600 mark.
0: Okay.
7: It is a python. It is anything rare, but the condition of that, I'd say, look, you'd probably get.
0: Doesn't matter, Mario. I think you've covered it off nicely now.
4: I think one thing we didn't mention
0: no more
4: was
0: dollar amounts from Mario, please.
4: This was the python that was used in the film Crocodile Dundee. So I don't know if that adds anything. Yep.
7: Oh, well, I suppose it's got a bit of a story to it. Sometimes that does add to the value of it.
4: Here we go, Mario.
0: Thank you, Mario. Thanks, Mario. Thanks so much for your expert opinion there, Mario from Melbourne Taxidermy. Right, well, there you go.
4: His opinion. Just his opinion. Okay. Why don't we get him on? Whose idea was that? Did we know what he was going to say?
0: Yeah, surely you guys spoke about this.
4: Yeah.
0: We had a $10,000 engagement ring. We're a team. We're a team. We're working as a team. Annalise, I know you organised that guy.
5: It was a group effort.
0: Don't you try and take the shots for her. Don't you dare.
4: We found Mario. We all know what we're trying to do.
0: Do you not want Paris to get the engagement ring?
8: No, I do, but I just don't like snakes, so...
4: It's going to be easy to get rid of the snake if we make it seem more valuable than people want to trade for it.
0: As punishment, yeah. You've got to kiss the snake.
8: No.
4: I'll kiss the snake.
8: Yeah.
0: Oh, that's way too eager.
8: Beautiful. Oh, that's so... Beautiful.
0: Well, oh, now, a bit more value there. Woody's kissed it. So. Woody's kissed it.
8: Kiss it again.
9: Look at that.
0: Woody's kissed it.
9: I'll lick it.
0: No, don't lick the snake. All right. So, if you guys like to make a trade for the snake.
4: Yeah.
0: A 6-foot, beautifully taxidermied snake. Texas. I think it's amazing.
4: It'd look great in your house.
0: Dothan's in a Mario.
4: It'd be great in your house.
0: Otherwise, the trade's going to be happening on our way to a $10,000 engagement ring, as it is every day. The swap meet. Make sure you're tuning in then. You can make a trade with us. It's Will and Woody.
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0: No, oh, thanks.
1: So that's a line for you.
0: It's like when someone can see you. I think that's the line.
1: Yeah, right.
2: Yeah,
1: so for me,
2: fair.
1: That's no. Very safe.
2: In a creek.
1: Creek on the side of the road.
2: It's
1: happy
2: fluid,
1: days.
2: Fluid joining fluid. Do you know what I mean?
1: Oh, yeah, don't try and make it scientific.
2: No, no, but that makes... It's like...
1: Annalise, you've taken a wild wee before?
3: No, I'm pretty tame. Right. I've taken river wees, but that's really normal.
2: Yeah, go back home. Send them home. I get the if you can put it into
1: why
2: a natural
1: are you so
2: body of water.
1: Prim and proper with all this stuff, aren't you?
3: Yeah, I'm a nice lady.
1: Oh God, would you are so firmly on your high horse this afternoon. It's just so lame. So lame.
2: Would you wee in your front yard or your backyard at home?
3: Yeah, I've definitely done it because you know when you're in the pool and your dad goes, "Don't pee in the pool," so you just make a quick for the grass.
2: Oh, gross. Let's go to Heath. Got to.
1: Surely, just everyone just wees in the pool at that stage. You're either weeing in the pool or you're lying, as far as I'm concerned.
2: I couldn't agree
1: more. Not a person in the world, oh, I don't wee in the pool. No, of course you do. You're in the pool.
2: Do you remember that pool rumour, though, that started where they said that they put a chemical
1: and the wee turns purple?
2: That got me for years. It was a lie. That doesn't exist. Heath, this is something your son did when he was little.
4: Yes, he did, yes. He was busting to go to the toilet and his mum didn't listen to him at the shops.
2: Yeah.
4: And the closest thing to a bush wee you'd have was... in the Safeway's lettuce aisle. He peed all over the lettuces stacked up on the boxes.
1: Oh, yuck.
5: 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Townsville Time Saver Traffic.
6: Still minor days on Surf Street, both ways through the CBD. Wilcox Street outbound, settling down through Garden around Mather Street. Still quite busy though between Mount Louisa and Cosgrove approaching Ingham Road. A good run on Ross River Road and also on Dalrymple Road. 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I'm Brad, that's the latest traffic on Star 106.3.
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4: Hi, I'm Rana Hussein. A double boost for the Maroons ahead of Thursday night's second State of Origin clash. Forwards Keely Joseph and Mackenzie Wheel have both been cleared to play in Game 2. A record crowd of more than 26,000 is expected at Suncorp Stadium for the clash between New South Wales and Queensland. In tennis, former world number one Iga Swiatek has beaten Naomi Osaka in straight sets to advance to the quarterfinals of the Italian Open. And Emerson Jones has been given a wild card for the French Open, which gets underway later this month.
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0: Will and Woody. Hope you're having a great Tuesday. The quiz is in 5 minutes. Your chance at $1,000 every day with us in Australia's easiest quiz. Right now, though, junior producer Annalise back in the studio, fresh from the toilet, and going to find out which generation is most out of touch.
1: I didn't go to the toilet, guys.
0: You're sounding guilty.
2: Weird, you're getting defensive about it.
0: So strange.
2: What happened in there?
0: Whatever, you just went into the toilet, mate.
2: Yeah. We all wee and poo.
0: Whatever.
1: I didn't poo.
0: It took you 7 to 10 minutes. That's fine. It's an average time.
2: You do a bit of death scrolling on there.
1: I did it.
2: Did
1: I do that at home.
0: Live on radio, mate. All right, here we go. So, Annalise, first one for you today.
1: Hit me.
0: Who is Cosimo DeVito?
3: Oh, good one.
1: Ooh, Cosimo DeVito. It kind of sounds similar to Vince Colosimo.
0: Does in the
1: is this the guy who is in Pack to the Rafters and Ben moves in with him, the neighbour?
2: So Cosimo DeVito in Pack to the Rafters?
1: Yeah, the neighbour.
0: And the Ben the name moves him.
1: Cosmo. I think they called him Cosmo.
2: That's his nickname, is it? Cosmo?
1: Cosmo.
2: So we're definitely locking in the bloke from Pack to the Rafters who lived next to Ben.
1: Yeah. Yeah, I think so. But I feel wrong.
0: No, you're very wrong. Very wrong. Cosimo DeVito was a contestant on the first season of Australian Idol. She's a singer-songwriter.
1: Oh, she. Amazing.
0: She.
2: Absolute icon. She had to pull out of the competition. She had a nodule.
0: Yeah, she had to do that very famous speech where she pulled out. Yeah.
1: She the same season as the girl who, Goldie, who wore the gold suit. Who wore the gold suit?
0: Are you talking about Paulini?
1: Paulini.
0: Did you just call Paulini Goldie?
1: Yeah, I was going to call her Goldie Hawn, but that's Kate Hudson's mum.
2: Oh, nice.
1: Thank you.
0: Very good. Nice little drive by. Yeah. We're so far off it. Knew she could rule us back in. Nice. Yeah, known as Paulini. Yeah,
1: okay.
0: Yeah, Paulini.
1: Wow.
0: I don't think Paulini was season one, though. I think she was season two, maybe.
2: What's Cosimo up to these days?
0: I think she's a mum.
2: Right.
1: Yeah. Love that for her. Well, I've got one for you guys.
0: Yeah, nice.
1: What TV show is this theme song from?
4: Hello World.
0: Oh, I know this.
4: This is me.
0: I know this.
4: Life should be
1: nice.
4: Fun for everyone.
1: What's it from?
4: Fun for everyone.
2: Oh, Will, I know this too.
0: We used to watch it on the ABC.
1: Yeah.
0: Ocean Girl?
2: No.
0: No, not our answer. Just a brainstorm. Just a brainstorm.
2: Just throwing it out there.
0: What was this? What was this? What a tune.
4: This is me. My love should be.
1: Your sisters definitely would have watched it.
0: Yeah, well, I watched it with my sisters.
4: Fun for everyone.
2: What did we watch with our sisters? It's not, so we obviously.
0: No, you didn't have an older sister. You watch it by yourself, and that's fine.
2: That's fine.
0: That's fine.
2: Yeah, that's fine. That's fine. I'll lean into that.
0: Was her name Alex in the show? Was that her name?
2: Oh, nah.
0: The girl.
2: God, why?
0: Yeah.
2: I should know this.
0: Yeah,
2: come
0: yeah,
2: on,
0: yeah.
2: Synapses.
0: Button Pusher Tommy, do you know?
5: Were you just thinking of Alex Mack?
0: Yeah, I was.
5: Yeah, it's
0: similar
5: not
0: area
5: bad.
0: Though.
5: Not
0: like
5: bad.
0: She's kind of got like two like personalities. She's like
5: no,
0: Hello, no, that's Alex Mack.
2: Hello world, this is me. And she's dancing around.
1: It's a big show.
0: Yeah, no, we know that.
1: Do you want a hint?
0: It.
5: I used to hang out with one of the girls on this TV.
2: Give me a hint.
1: Okay,
0: Tommy. Well,
1: Tom hung out with one of the girls.
0: Wow,
1: and
0: good for you, mate.
1: There was three
0: in the friend zone, I imagine. Yeah, yeah.
1: There was three main girls.
0: Yeah.
1: That's my hint.
0: Yeah, yeah.
2: Babysitter's Club?
0: No,
2: of course not. I was just throwing it out there.
5: But it is a club.
2: Horse Saddle Club. Saddle Club!
0: Yes!
5: That's
2: Stevie, and the two others.
0: Nice. I didn't know that.
2: Oh, Saddle Club. Unbelievable, mate.
1: That's a half point if I've ever heard one.
6: No, you guys get way too many hints.
1: Yeah, I agree. Thank you.
0: Here's the thing. Gen Z is so cool with things until you slight them and then they are bitter. Yeah. Bitter like their matcha.
2: Yeah. Nice. Boom.
0: Thank you. Bye.
2: Wow, got you with your own drink.
0: Have we got time for one more?
2: Yeah, I reckon we
0: do. All right, one more.
1: Okay.
0: Annalise, name three Beatles songs.
1: Oh, everyone. I was going to say Everybody Wants to Rule the World, but that's Roll Oates and Oates.
2: Paul and Oates?
1: Paul and Oates.
2: Not Paul and Oates. Not Paul and Oates.
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17: Hey there, I'm Laura Edison. Well, the opposition has slammed changes to housing taxation in tonight's budget. Despite estimates, it will mean 75,000 more Aussies will be able to get their first home. The government is planning on reforms to capital gains tax and negative gearing. But Deputy Liberal Leader Jane Hume has told the ABC for Aussies with their deposit in an investment fund or shares, it means that that will now be taxed more.
18: I think young people that have saved up to buy their home that are now seeing those savings being taxed more will be rightly cross that the government is taking away more of their hard-earned money, that they've been doing the right thing, putting it away, investing, wealth accumulating.
17: A soldier killed in a paratrooper training exercise in Jervis Bay in New South Wales is being remembered as highly qualified and deeply committed to serving Australia. Warrant Officer Lachlan Muddle and another instructor who suffered minor injuries collided mid-air during freefall training. Twiggy Forrest will have to pay traditional owners in WA more than $150 million after his mining company dug up iron ore on their land without permission. It's the biggest native title payout in Australian history and culminates in almost two decades-long legal battle. The company that suffered a cyber attack on its education platform Canvas says it's reached an agreement with the hackers and the stolen data has been deleted. However, infrastructure has not confirmed if this involved the payment of a ransom. And Sienna Miller and her partner Ollie Green have had a second child. It's baby number 3 for the 44-year-old actress.
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17: The sport now into AFL first, and questions are already being asked about who will take over the reins at Carlton after Michael Voss finally stepped down. The coach had been under immense pressure after a disastrous start to the 2026 season, with assistant Josh Fraser to take the reins for now. Ken Hinckley, Adam Simpson and Nathan Buckley are being suggested as possible replacements. And to link, the Dolphins have made no changes to their starting lineup ahead of their Magic Round clash against the Bunnies. And that is the latest in news and sport.
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20: Top of 29 for our Tuesday today, heading for an overnight low now of 20 degrees to take us into Wednesday. Some showers expected later today through the early hours of the morning for your Wednesday. Tomorrow, partly cloudy, much the same. Showers throughout the morning, chasing a high of 29.

0: on your Tuesday afternoon. We're swapping with you guys every single day on the radio. So if you've got something that you would like to trade with us on our journey from Paris's psychology textbook to a $10,000 engagement ring.
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0: Woody, we are turning trash into treasure again with our swap meet, and this time it's book to bling.
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0: We've traded for a musical picture frame,
2: to an old MacBook,
0: and a vintage film camera.
2: And now we just traded 3 signed Taylor Swift CDs
0: for a taxidermied snake.
1: Come and make a trade. Will and Woody's swap meet. Swap the deal, keep the good energy with Glowbird.
0: Alrighty, mate. Lovin, let's get into it. Let's be honest. We've put the 6-foot python online. We've asked the text line. We've asked you guys to call. If you'd like to make a trade for the python. We got told that the python was an incredible trade for the 3 Taylor Swift CDs, signed Taylor Swift CDs.
4: Yes.
0: 2 people have called. Are you shocked?
4: I'm shocked.
0: Are you as shocked as I am? I'm blown away. I've been plugging this thing for a full hour, brother.
4: I think,
0: nobody wants the snake.
4: I think people aren't thinking outside the box enough. Like this, I think the best thing you can do to someone in this lifetime is prank them. This is the perfect prank. You put this in your mate's backyard or something.
0: Yeah.
4: And these things don't grow on trees. It currently is wrapped around a tree, but they don't grow on trees. This is the perfect way to stitch up a loved one, a father, a mother, a child.
0: What are you trading for it? What sort of tier item are we talking?
4: I said this yesterday, but I'll say it again. Like automobile.
0: You'd trade a car for the snake.
4: So because we were talking off air before just about the fact that I was potentially going to get into the game to swap for the snake because I seriously want it.
0: Oh, you want to make a trade?
4: I'm not sure whether I am allowed to get involved or not.
0: Why is that?
4: Well, I don't know if that goes against the T's and C's, but maybe I will get involved.
0: Okay.
4: Because I just think...
0: T's and C's? I think you can if you really want the snake, you can make a trade.
4: I love the idea of inviting people over and then just putting it somewhere and then it's being like, oh, can you go up the back and get me some sticks or something? Huge python.
0: Happens all the time at your place.
4: Yeah.
0: I think the other thing that's worth pointing out is like, as you mentioned just then, and this isn't me just trying to sell it, guys. We genuinely tried to taxidermy a rat on this show, a rat that you found in your house.
4: Yeah.
0: And like with all the power of the radio station and the 25 producers we've got running around here trying to taxidermy the rat, we literally couldn't do it. It's like taxidermists are very hard to get onto.
4: They're rare too.
0: They're always booked out and they're super expensive. So that's why like you're not good. If you actually are ever looking to have a taxidermied snake somewhere in your life, now is the time because we're giving it to you for no money. We just want to trade you for something that you might not want anymore.
4: Now let's go to Kane. And this is your only chance. Like we will move on. We will move on today. Kane, it might be a lucky day because at the moment the demand is low.
5: Awesome.
4: What do you want to offer us for the snake?
5: Xbox One.
4: Now, I'm not well versed in the Xboxes. Xbox One is that quite an old one?
5: Yeah. Yeah, I think it was the last one it was the last one before the new ones.
4: Okay.
0: What are you buying an Xbox One for online?
4: You asking
0: actually,
4: me?
0: You know what, Kane? We'll leave it.
4: What? No, but
0: good
4: I
0: opening
4: do.
0: Bid.
4: Good opening bid. It's nice to have a bid out. There's a school of people out there that like to play old gaming consoles. So I do think there might be a bit of demand for it.
0: Why do you want to play an old one? Don't answer that question. Don't care. Bella.
4: Like you'd play a Super Nintendo and play old school Mario Kart, wouldn't you? It'd be awesome.
0: Bella.
4: Okay.
6: Hello.
0: You want to trade for the snake?
6: Yes. I've got a handmade wooden rocking horse that was made around 26 years ago by my grandfather's brother or his friend. I don't remember which one.
4: Wow.
6: But yeah, it's in pretty good condition. It's like all wooden.
4: Wow.
6: I was thinking maybe that. Yeah.
4: Yeah. Does it still rock? Does it still?
6: Yes, it does. It does. Yeah.
0: And it's still got its rock.
4: All right, Bill.
0: I'm not going to ask you any follow-up questions either because I think we can do a lot better, Australia.
4: Okay, how about this?
0: I think we can.
4: How about this?
7: Can I just tell you, there's a hand-carved rocking horse on sale on Etsy for $1,500.
4: Seriously?
7: Yeah.
4: That's interesting. That's interesting, Will.
8: Keep Bella up.
4: That's interesting. Keep her on the simmer. Would you?
8: Don't hang up on her yet.
4: Would you hear a couple?
8: Give her
4: of
8: a
4: offers?
8: Glass of water.
4: Would you hear some offers from me?
8: Oh, so you want to join the trade?
4: I'll just throw some things out there that I'd be willing to give up.
8: Oh, I feel strange. You're wearing two hats here.
4: No, so you
8: I'm
4: would
8: a bit
4: need
8: confused.
4: To, yeah, you would need to be the one to believe this.
8: You don't
4: is
8: want
4: worth
8: to arbiter your own pitch.
4: I might get involved.
8: Because I actually wouldn't mind hearing that. Let's go to a song.
4: Okay.
8: So Woods is going to make a pitch up next. That's how much he wants the snake.
4: Beat me, guys. And I'm sitting here with it. I know how much this is worth. I know it.
8: Remember, Yvonne bought it for $1,000 in the 80s. This is a 6 foot long taxidermied python that could be yours. Just offer us something up next in the swap meet. Will and Woody.
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11: Three flatmates returned from work to find their flat looted, so they took laptops, passports, jewellery, clothing and even frozen curry.
4: Frozen curry?
11: Yeah, just leave the curry.
4: Imagine going through the freezer on the way out.
11: Take it there, frozen curry.
4: Gee.
11: So neighbours reported seeing a person with pink hair pushing a shopping trolley full of stuff. So, obviously, they reported it to police, but they also decided to go try and track the suspects down themselves. They spotted a woman walking down the street wearing one of the stolen jackets, shoes and ring. So, most of the stuff got recovered, but there is a little piece of bad news to this story. I don't want to end on a downer, but one item remains missing, a pair of yellow Crocs.
4: But they got the curry back?
10: Yes. It's amazing what a little snooze will do.
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Hey, it is Will and Woody for Glowbird Energy. 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We'll be back tomorrow if you'd like to make us another trade. 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You can follow that on the socials. But Woodrow, the Eurovision Song Contest is 13th, 17th of May on SBS and SBS On Demand. I'm sure everyone knows that Delta is going to be the one performing for Australia. But

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1: Good evening. Hope you've had a great Tuesday. It's Adam and Donnie. We're going to play our highlights from this morning's breakfast show. It was a pretty good one.
2: Yeah, I think. Vast highlights. Hard to cut it down to just four bits,
3: mate. Struggled.
2: Oh, it's hard. Didn't we? You sit in the lab, otherwise known as the studio on Sturt and Stanley, and you go, how do we condense this into just 1 hour? Yeah. How's it possible?
3: Yeah. We've managed to do it somehow, though.
2: It was pretty easy.
3: We confronted the Townsville Bulletin. You may have seen this on our socials. There's a video up. But we confronted them about why our weekly column wasn't in the newspaper last week.
2: And the results will shock
3: you. We got answers.
2: It will absolutely shock you. Also, the blame game was back. Two people being more unreasonable. Who's more at fault? A cheating scandal on Flinders Street was absolutely exposed on social media. Adam and Beth sided with the cheater.
3: Yeah, well, no, we did not.
2: That's what happened.
3: All I'm going to say is Donnie, once again, on the wrong side of history.
2: Okay, don't say that to people that may not know me. Vincent is a man who died twice, came back to life, and met his wife at the altar.
3: Yep.
2: And we spoke to him about how that was because he's in the running to win a $30,000 shot at redemption, a second chance wedding thanks to our mates at the Hoy.
3: And you'll be happy to know our column is in the Townsville Bulletin this week after our confrontation, and we'll give you an extra one. Three things we hope get mentioned at this week's Townsville City Council ordinary. I mean extraordinary.
2: You do it every
3: meeting.
2: Time.
3: I know
2: you do it every
3: there's nothing
2: time.
3: Ordinary about
2: Clown.
3: It. Sorry. This is John Butler Trio. Zebra. Enjoy the hour. Adam and Donnie, Star 106.3.

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2: We are investigative journalists. At the very minimum, we're investigative columnists. Yeah, we have our opinion piece published every Tuesday in the Townsville Bulletin. However, undocumented last week were our thoughts, feelings, and emotions in the Tuesday section where they normally lie. If you walk down to a corner store today, you'll be able to pick up our copy of the Townsville Bulletin, flip to the opinions, and you see some awesome writing. That's what we say. Last week, if you did that, you would have got a blank page.
3: That's right.
2: And it was filled with something else. We're just not sure what.
3: Yeah. Oh, we didn't bother buying it because we weren't in it.
2: Exactly. So. And we were a bit miffed. We thought, have we been silenced?
3: Yeah.
2: Oh, are we being silenced by the lamestream media? That's what we're asking ourselves around the office. So we took it upon ourselves to hustle on down to Walker Street, not to the Townsville City Council building, but just across the road from there to the Townsville Bulletin HQ and start poking around and asking some questions. We were going to doorstop someone like we're Tracy Grimshaw on A Current Affair. And let's be honest, we met some interesting objections to our questions off the rip when one of the reporters there, Dan, greeted us at the door and we asked, does he even read the column?
4: Do you read it?
5: I haven't, but I have heard about it.
2: But we just want to be easier this week if we hand over. There's four copies, one, two, three.
3: Couple more there.
5: But I don't recall any complaints about anyone not seeing it. It's just the...
3: Well, we definitely called up and complained, so that's not true.
2: Lies off the rip.
3: We called up and complained on this show.
2: We did.
3: There was proof.
2: We did.
3: You may have heard it.
2: In between all of that, the general manager and the editor-in-chief...
3: They fled.
2: Fled.
3: They ran.
2: They ran out of the
3: building. Ran from the truth, Donnie, is what they did.
2: They didn't accept any questions from Adam or myself, and they said it's because we didn't have an appointment and they had another meeting to go to. Easy to say in the moment, isn't it, Adam?
3: Yeah. We're columnists. We should be able to walk in and get a conversation with whoever we want there.
2: That's what I've always said.
3: Yeah.
2: Ever since we started writing this thing 5 weeks ago.
3: We are equals. We're equals to them.
2: And we were getting a bit fed up because we weren't getting the answers we were looking for. And then they wheeled out the chief of staff, Emily Devon, a lady who on this show last week claimed that the article didn't make it in the paper last week because they took a vote and they thought it wasn't good enough.
3: Yeah.
2: Well, this is what she said when we were face to face.
6: I gave Donnie 3 emails that he could send the column to. He sent it to one. And that email bounced back because that person was on leave.
2: One reporter's opinion.
3: Yeah,
2: that's so, one lady's opinion about what happened.
3: Yeah. So Donnie sent it to an email. He got an automatic reply saying, hey, send it to this email because I'm away. And he either didn't see it.
2: I don't remember.
3: Couldn't be bothered. Shut his computer down. I'm not sure.
2: I don't remember seeing that come back, Adam.
3: Yeah, it turns out it was Donnie's fault.
2: And then also, credit to the Townsville Bulletin. Once we did kick up a stink last week, they actually did print it in the Thursday.
3: We've got to start reading other days of the week's papers, not just the ones we're in. So, full credit to the Bulletin. Thanks heaps. Well, and we haven't been silenced. I mean, they're doing great work over there.
2: Well, this is the thing. Our bosses are asking us to maybe, issue an apology to the Townsville Bulletin on air. I'd say we went looking for answers and we found answers.
3: Yeah. We did our job, right? We investigated and we found out.
2: Like they say in NCIS, Seattle, case closed.
3: Is there a Seattle one?
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0: animals were harmed in the making of this show, except maybe Donnie's ego. 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
2: Who doesn't love airing a bit of dirty laundry right here on Star 106.3? You can write in at any time on our Instagram, on our Facebook. We take all and we dish it all out. Bethany Ross joins us because it's your job to try and figure out alongside her who's being more unreasonable. Good morning, Beth.
4: Good morning.
2: Cheating scandal in the air this evening. Ooh. And we're headed to Flinders Street, okay? This is the yard. I need a ruling on this because I'm currently being slaughtered in the group chat, our listener has said. On Friday night, I was out on Flinders Street, headed into a bar, and then I spotted one of my best friend's boyfriends in the middle of the dance floor, dancing very closely with another girl. They were very, very close to each other. I didn't full-on spot a kiss on the lips, but I refused to believe that one didn't occur because of how ferociously they were dancing.
5: Whoa.
2: Okay,
5: it was like a mating dance.
2: There was a mating dance occurring.
4: Okay, got it.
2: I then took out my phone, took a photo of him and her, posted it on my story and said, I didn't know that you could dance like this. Disgusting. Uploaded it and now I'm being told that I've done the
4: posted
2: wrong thing.
4: Posted it on their story.
2: Now she's getting flamed by not only the bloke who got posted, but also his partner saying, you should have just told me privately. She says, well, he deserves to be outed publicly. If he wanted to dance publicly, he should have no problem being on Instagram publicly. I am actually torn on this.
4: Really?
2: I actually don't know. I hate cheaters. Yeah. I hate them. I hate them. We all know that. But Beth, where do you stand on this?
4: I feel like there was a more mature way to go around that
5: 100%
4: situation. Sure. Like, that didn't involve... Because that embarrasses the partner as well.
2: Yes.
4: Like, that embarrasses her massively. This friend still could have been a good friend, still could have taken a photo, like, keep receipts, you know what I mean?
2: Yeah.
4: Still could have done that without posting it on social media and making it the world's business. And then they could have gone and spoken to their friend, said, this is what I saw. If you don't believe me, here's the proof. I think you guys need to have a conversation.
5: And this person, this friend that said it, he deserves to be outed on the internet, she was not wronged. It's not up to her.
4: Yeah.
5: You know what I mean?
4: The partner
5: was wronged.
4: Yeah.
2: My thing is, there's a good chance that she, like the person that got cheated on, they're not going to go away and out this dude. If he feels so comfortable doing this in public, he should feel just as comfortable doing it online.
5: You're a spiteful man.
2: You know what I mean?
4: Like, it is spiteful, isn't it? Like, sure, I get that. But at the end of the day, like, it's petty to put it on social media.
2: Oh, it's definitely petty. That's why I love it.
4: I mean, what was the purpose, right? Was the purpose to save her friend from a potential, like, dating a cheater? Oh, exactly. Was it to cause drama? Was it to insert yourself into the story?
5: Get some followers.
4: And was it to be spiteful? You know what I mean? Like, they've made it all about them. And I think it was really... I think it was selfish and out of line.
2: So,
4: I'm gonging that person.
2: So, all right, so you're on the side
4: they're
2: of
4: not
2: the cheater
4: actually,
2: this morning.
4: No.
2: It's like pro-cheating, Adam and Ben.
4: Absolutely not. Can I not mince my words?
2: Pro-cheating.
5: On
4: you
5: the
4: very
5: side
4: much.
5: Of the person that was cheated on, Donnie.
4: Exactly.
5: Whereas you are not. You're on the side of the person that embarrassed the person that was cheated on.
4: The person that was causing drama.
5: Donnie, one day you'll enter your 30s like Beth and I and you'll grow up, mate.
2: I hope not. I hope not.
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3: We're not kidding around when we say that you are running out of time. It's all thanks to The Hoy. 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Weddings, events and functions. A $30,000 second chance wedding is up for grabs with all the trimmings. Everything you could imagine, including an amazing, amazing honeymoon at Ardo, as well as the ring taken care of by Bartlett Master Jewelers. We're joined right now by a man named Vincent. His wife is the one who entered them into the competition, but we have to do our due diligence.
4: That's right.
3: All we know about this man is that he died twice and pulled himself to the altar regardless. This all happened a week before the day. He joins us on the phone right now.
4: Good morning, Vincent.
5: Good morning.
3: Now, the big news that we have for you off the rip, and we should just get to it straight away, you and Tabitha have been selected as one of our finalists for the second chance wedding.
5: Yeah, that's really good.
4: So take us through that first wedding, right? Tabitha's obviously told us a little bit about it. You got injured and you actually passed away twice, but still managed to make it to the wedding. What was it like from your perspective? It was a conveyor belt, right? What happened? How did you get your arm stuck?
5: Well, I was tensioning it, and as I've gone to the door, the ratchet slipped and my glove got caught on the nail and dragged up underneath the roller.
3: That's just awful.
5: Nearly ripped the whole arm off, so.
3: That's what we've heard.
5: Yeah, and I walked out the front and got on the phone, and all we've seen then was ambulance drive in, and that was it.
4: That's the last thing you remember, and then what's the next thing you remember waking up?
5: At the hospital.
3: And then it happened again, right? You passed away for a second time.
5: Yeah, at the hospital. We just got in there, the tabbies come in, and they got sent out, and that apparently struck me alive again. So.
3: Now, Vincent, this all happened, what, 6 days before your wedding?
5: The Sunday before, yeah.
3: So what's going through your mind other than, okay, I'm still here, that's a big plus. My arm hurts more than anything's ever hurt in my life before. And then you had to get yourself right as rain for the wedding.
5: Yeah, I was in there for a week before and 3 weeks after the wedding.
3: So you were just out for the day of the wedding?
5: Yeah, I got out at 10:30, 11 o'clock, and then had to be back by 12 o'clock that night.
4: So. And so that was the honeymoon pretty much, was bed rest and recovery.
5: Pretty much, yeah.
3: So on the wedding night, you were back in the hospital bed?
5: Yeah, and then the next day I had to get a blood transfusion. I was 3.5 liters of blood there.
4: How's your arm these days? Is there any permanent damage or you're all good?
5: I've lost half of the bicep. There's a big dip in it, and all my shoulder got tendons and ligaments. My shoulder got all ripped apart, so my shoulder dislocates all the time.
4: Do you still work anywhere near conveyor belts?
5: No, I do furniture movers. I'm a manager of a company doing furniture.
3: Well, Vincent, we just wanted to get a hold of you, have a chat with you. Tell you the great news that you're one of our finalists. We'll let you know by Thursday whether or not you guys have taken out the $30,000 second chance wedding.
4: And if you do, stay away from any dangerous equipment. can't have it happen again.
5: Yeah, now all I do now is drive up and down the coast and doing deliveries of furniture. So.
3: Well, that's good because we actually have some stuff that we need to get to the venue, so we might have to hit you up for that. So
4: if the truck's free, that'd be great.
3: We'll let you get back to it, mate. Thank you so much for your time this morning.
5: All right. Thank you.
4: Cheers, Vincent. That's Vincent, husband of Tabitha, who passed away twice before his first wedding. Unbelievable story.
3: That is definitely someone who deserves a second chance wedding. We need to keep shouting out these amazing vendors that have come on board. The wedding cake on the day will be provided by Sweeter Than Sugar. Flowers on the day by Malpara Florist. Townsville Photography by Jessica Sheppy Photography. And the wedding celebrant is Bernadette. It's all coming together. We've got every single piece that we need to get down to The Hoy, where we'll gather, celebrate, connect.

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3: Here's three things we hope get mentioned at the Townsville City Council's ordinary... extraordinary meeting.
4: 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Hear ye!
2: Now, it's three things we hope get mentioned in Townsville City Council ordinary. 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
5: Good morning, councillors. We know that
6: hello.
5: You're listening.
6: We're
5: on
6: back.
5: Your way into work this morning. Every single Wednesday, they get ready to have their meeting on Walker Street. So we like to get in a day early and set the agenda and
6: time
5: hope
6: to prepare. They can take it on notice then.
5: They can and hope that some of the things that we wish for our beautiful city get mentioned. I've got the first one today.
6: Go ahead.
5: Following the amazing success that I had with this on Friday night after just simply shooting the mayor a text, I could not believe that this worked. I saw him across the aisle at Queensland Country Bank Stadium. I thought, you know what? I'm gonna pop the question. I got a lift home. I got a lift home from the mayor of Townsville just by asking. I believe he should open up his own mayoral maxi taxi service.
6: Yes.
5: Failing that, if it's too much effort for just one man, we should get the council courtesy bus.
6: Yeah.
5: All councillors from all divisions should take it in turns, week on, week off, picking up people from Flinders Street and dropping them back home for free across the city. Great suggestion.
6: See, it's only fair, mate. There was a whole stadium full of people that could have used a lift. It shouldn't be just you.
5: That's what I'm saying.
6: Just because you're in the Illuminati doesn't mean you get special
5: Courtesy bus. How have we not already looked into this? Great one-on-one time with your councillor. You could air any grievances. And if they're actually driving on Nathan Street, they'll see the potholes.
6: There you go. Perfect, Johnny. I like it. I'd also like to add a new rule, right? Maybe they can bring this up at the meeting. The Townsville Bulletin must attend every City Council extraordinary meeting. They must. It's compulsory. After they missed our column, sure, they put it in Thursday's paper instead of Tuesday. Sure.
5: Yeah.
6: But they still missed it. After they missed that, who knows what they're missing?
5: Yeah.
6: And if they're not going to every single one of those meetings, God knows what they're missing in there.
5: We went to one of these meetings a few weeks ago, riveting.
6: You can't miss it.
5: You can't stop looking.
6: Mandatory
5: because
6: attendance.
5: You're not allowed to go on your phone.
6: Yes.
5: They stop you. They get very angry.
6: Yeah.
5: But
6: exactly.
5: I think definitely the council should make it mandatory that they have an audience for these meetings, because then also people could be checking to see when we get mentioned so we don't have to go through the live stream every week.
6: True. Give us the time code so we can get the audio grabs, please.
5: The third thing that we hope gets mentioned this week, Thomas Dearden. My heart goes out to him. My heart goes out to Queensland. We all weep. Syndesmosis, looking at missing 6 to 8 weeks.
6: Oh.
5: This would not have been an issue should the council have taken my advice 3 years ago to set up our very own cloning facility at JCU, one of the leading universities in Queensland, nay, the whole country.
6: Yes.
5: How come we're not putting aside taxpayer, ratepayer money to try and push forward cloning technology? Because what's the issue if Tom Dearden goes down with syndesmosis if we have another Tom Dearden on ice, maybe under Castle Hill, much like how Walt Disney's allegedly under the Pirates of the Caribbean, right, at Disney World.
6: Yeah, I think it's a fine idea.
5: Thank you. I think so too. And, you know, you put aside 10, 20, 30 million of ratepayer money and then you could probably get a bit of a head start.
6: I reckon.
5: I mean, if the Scottish cloned a sheep named Dolly back in 2002, why can't we clone a halfback named Dearden?
6: I think we can.
5: I've always asked that.
6: I think we can, mate.
5: Thank you, mate.
6: Thank you for being brave enough to say it.
1: What started as Adam and Donnie talking divorces became a second chance no one saw coming.
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1: 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The Hoy is the venue.
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1: Yeah, well, every single Wednesday, our councillors, they meet at the City Council building on Walker Street, and we write to them three things we hope get mentioned in the meeting.
2: Today, I'd like to talk about Thuringowa Drive in Kerwin. I don't think it has enough roundabouts. When I was driving through it the other day, I think I counted 9.
1: Yeah, when it turns into Riverway Drive and you get to Willows, it does become 9. Yeah,
2: yeah, and I don't think that's enough. It's already got to be up there for the most roundabouts on a single road in the Southern Hemisphere. Okay. But I reckon let's take that title. You might be familiar with the Arc de Triomphe.
1: In Paris, that's the big six-lane roundabout.
2: Yes, right? The massive, chaotic roundabout around it. I reckon, what about the Arc de Townsville?
1: Okay.
2: Let's put us on the world map. The most roundabouts on Thuringowa Drive in the Southern Hemisphere and a massive, all-encompassing roundabout right at the end of it with a lovely little arc.
1: A nice arc.
2: Yeah, what do
1: okay,
2: you think?
1: Okay, I like it. I like it. Willows will love it.
2: Yes.
3: It's amazing what a little snooze will do.
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1: Three flatmates returned from work to find their flat looted, so they took laptops, passports, jewellery, clothing, and even frozen curry.
2: Frozen curry?
1: Yeah, just leave the curry.
2: Imagine going through the freezer on the way out.
1: Take it there, frozen curry.
2: Gee.
1: So neighbours reported seeing a person with pink hair pushing a shopping trolley full of stuff. So, obviously, they reported it to police, but they also decided to go try and track the suspects down themselves. They spotted a woman walking down the street wearing one of the stolen jackets, shoes and rings. So, most of the stuff got recovered, but there is a little piece of bad news to this story. I don't want to end on a downer, but one item remains missing, a pair of yellow Crocs.
2: But they got the curry back?
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0: 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We don't know what it's about, so hopefully we've still got our jobs on Thursday. But we'll find out tomorrow morning. See you then.

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1: Local supermarkets say they're ready to keep North Queenslanders supplied during cyclone season, investing in extra storage space here in Townsville. Three people have been arrested and charged with weapons offences from a property in Burdekin.
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1: Every single Tuesday, Adam, we get published in the Townsville Bulletin. We have our own column, but big problem this week.
2: Yeah, big problems like it wasn't published. 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
3: Yeah, so we actually just put it to a vote to the whole newsroom and they decided not to put it in.
1: Okay, so the whole office voted. 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
3: Yes, they did. 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
1: What was the worst bit?
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1: Oh, what, yeah. Like what do you reckon? Like, could you note a running theme from the column?
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2: Oh, she's got you there.
1: Well, that's why we've got editors, isn't it?
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1: Three flatmates returned from work to find their flat looted, so they took laptops, passports, jewellery, clothing, and even frozen curry.
2: Frozen curry?
1: Yeah, just leave the curry.
2: Imagine going through the freezer on the way out.
1: Take it there, frozen curry.
2: Gee.
1: So neighbours reported seeing a person with pink hair pushing a shopping trolley full of stuff. So, obviously, they reported it to police, but they also decided to go try and track the suspects down themselves. They spotted a woman walking down the street wearing one of the stolen jackets, shoes and rings. So, most of the stuff got recovered, but there is a little piece of bad news to this story. I don't want to end on a downer, but one item remains missing, a pair of yellow Crocs.
2: But they got the curry back?
3: It's amazing what a little snooze will do.
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2: Which Australian Prime Minister disappeared while swimming?
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2: What do you mean, Krabby? 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
2: No, Krabby. 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
0: 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Two brave hosts guiding you through the quiz, but still refusing to play it themselves.
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3: Yeah, Sam.
2: Hey, you talked to Mark lately?
3: I haven't really talked to him, but he looks pretty down.
2: He looks pretty down. Yeah, well, maybe we should cheer him up then.
3: What do you suppose we should do?
2: Well,

0: For your expert opinion there, Mario from Melbourne Taxidermy. Right, well, there you go.
1: Just his opinion. Why did we get him on? Whose idea was that? Did we know what he was going to say?
0: Yeah, surely you guys spoke about this.
1: Yeah.
0: We had a $10,000 engagement room. We're a team. We're working as a team. Annalise, I know you organised that guy.
2: It was a group effort.
0: Don't you try and take the shots for her. Don't you dare.
1: Who found Mario? We all know what we're trying to do.
0: Do you not want Paris to get the engagement ring?
2: No, I do, but I just don't like snakes, so.
1: It's going to be easy to get rid of the snake if we make it seem more valuable than people want to trade for it.
0: As punishment, you've got to kiss the snake.
2: No.
1: I'll kiss the snake.
2: Yeah.
0: No, that's way too eager.
2: Beautiful. Oh, that's so.
0: Oh, like, now, like a bit more value there. Woody's kissed it. Woody's kissed it.
2: Kiss it again.
3: Look at that.
0: Woody's kissed it.
3: I'll lick it.
0: No, don't lick the snake. All right, so if you guys would like to make a trade for the snake,
1: yeah,
0: a 6-foot, beautifully taxidermy snake, text us 0429 13 1065.
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6: Every single Tuesday, Adam, we get published in the Townsville Bulletin. 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
7: Yeah, big problems like it wasn't published. 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
6: Oh, well, yeah. Like, what do you reckon? Like, could you note a running theme from the column?
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0: Oh, she's got you there.
6: Well, that's why we've got editors, isn't it?
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0: up early. It's Will and Woody keeping you up.
1: Right now, though, Woods, it's a trip a day. Amazing. Every single day, we call one of you and let you know you are going to LA. If you want to be in with a chance, doing it three more times. So it ends the end of this week. Just listen to us all day. You go in the boarding lounge. We call one of you back. Although, Wilbur, every day, I mean, I think the real excitement of this bit has been the fact that we've got access to a whole bunch of celebrities who are actually the ones to break the news to that you're going to LA. And today, I'm very excited to announce that David Attenborough.
2: Main the call. Wow.
1: Is
2: good for him to give us some time and with all the birthday fanfare going on.
1: Oh, absolutely. That's the access this show gets. let's call.
3: Hello?
2: Oh, hi, Isabella. How are you going? You're live on radio. This is Will from Will and Woody.
3: Oh, my gosh. Hello.
2: Hey, how are you? You got a second?
3: Yes.
2: Cool, man. So we've got a bunch of people who have registered for the trip a day to LA competition.
3: Yeah.
2: Cool.
3: Yeah.
2: You're in the draw.
3: Yeah.
2: I'm going to put you on hold with the other, how many is it, 25 that we've got there. And then we've got celebrities calling in from Los Angeles to give away the trip. So today, I think David Attenborough is giving away the trip, believe it or not.
1: Wow.
3: So, really? Isn't he 100?
2: Yeah, he turned 100 last week. Yeah.
3: Oh my God. That's so cool.
2: Yeah, I know. It's wild. We got some time with him, but Woody's an old family friend, so we're lucky to get him on.
3: Yeah.
1: That's it.
2: So
1: that's
2: it. We'll,
1: my mother's maiden name is Attenborough.
2: So
3: there you go. Long lost uncle.
2: We'll put you on hold, Isabella. And if you hear David, the good news is you're going to LA. That's huge.
3: Oh, okay, cool.
2: Yes.
3: Thank you so much.
2: Okay. All right, see you in a sec. Maybe. Who knows? Might not see you in a sec.
1: Oh, yeah.
2: Nearly gave up
1: really
2: the ghost.
1: Really. You sold it so well until then.
4: hello.
1: Right, no. I'm there.
2: Yeah, well done.
4: Hello, is that Isabella speaking?
3: Yes, hello. Is this David?
4: This is David Attenborough, OBE, yes.
3: Is it really?
4: It absolutely is. You'd know me from my myriad of nature documentaries.
3: Of course,
4: and
3: yeah.
4: Potentially, you saw my brother in Jurassic Park, which was a film about dinosaurs.
3: Potentially. I don't really watch those movies.
4: Yes, well, you might want to start because the city where most of them are made is Los Angeles.
3: And I'm going.
4: Well, don't beat me to it.
3: Oh, okay.
4: I know I'm old. I'm just reading a note here. You're going to LA.
3: Oh my God. Thank you so much.
4: Congratulations.
3: Wow. I don't know what to say. Happy birthday for the other day.
4: Oh, thank you so much. It's great to be 100. I feel fit as a fiddle.
3: Yeah, did you get a letter from the king?
2: David's got to go. It has been good, though. Oh. Thank you so much, David.
4: Best
2: for joining
4: pop
2: us here.
4: Best pop-off.
2: Been really good. Hey, Isabella, congratulations. You're going.
3: Thank you so much. Oh, my gosh, I'm so excited.
2: I can hear that. I can hear that. The enthusiasm is bounding out of the telephone.
1: Who are you going to take, Isabella?
3: Oh, my God, I don't know. I'll have to figure it out soon. One of my friends or my sister.
2: Oh, lovely. Girl trip.
3: Uh-oh. Yeah, for sure.
1: Uh-oh. Look out.
2: Tinseltown awaits. Fly United Airlines to Los Angeles and step into the spotlight. Book now at united.com. Very, very exciting. Speaking of Los Angeles, Woods, another one of them every day this week. It's the last week that we're giving away those trips to LA. Yes. Speaking of Los Angeles, one of the stars of LA, of Hollywood, Mel Gibson, been caught. He's been on a date with a new woman.
1: He's dating again.
2: With a new woman.
1: Yeah.
2: And on the date, he did something behind a car, which you and I think is awesome, and everyone else on the team thinks it's disgusting.
1: Yeah. I'm fine with it. You got the love. You
5: 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You got the love. What started as Adam and Donnie talking divorces became a second chance no one saw coming.
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1: Don't forget the swap meet. We'll be back tomorrow if you'd like to make us another trade. Huge step today. You can follow that on the socials. But Woodrow, the Eurovision Song Contest is 13th, 17th of May on SBS and SBS On Demand. I'm sure everyone knows that Delta is going to be the one performing for Australia. But Courtney Act is going to be hosting, which is very, very exciting. For a second time, no Tony Armstrong this year. Scared him away, obviously.
2: No Tony Armstrong. I mean, you know, my TV husband can't be with me this year, but I will do my best to hold the fort.
3: Spill the tea, Courtney. This stinks of a fight backstage. What happened between the two of you?
2: No, not even. We had so much fun. Do you know what? Tony is a dreamboat. Like, yeah. I'd met him in real life and thought he was a great guy, but to be there last year with him and just see him, he is the most charming man, so charming. And it doesn't even matter if the person doesn't speak the same language. They're just haunting.
1: He's got an aura, he does. As the kids say these days.
2: He does.
1: He's got aura.
3: It's the eyes. Beautiful eyes. But enough about Tony Armstrong.
1: Yeah, sorry, let's not talk about
2: Tony. Yeah, enough about Tony Armstrong, guys. He's not even going to be there.
1: Sorry, the great me. Australia's great white hope. Speaking of people who've got aura, is Delta Goodrum this year.
2: We're sending in the big guns.
1: Yeah,
3: it feels like that. It really does feel like that. Have you been a fan of Deltas for years, like the rest of us?
2: Of course. Do you know what? I've even got receipts.
3: Oh, here we go.
2: Because way back in 2003, when I was on Australian Idol, Delta was at her first arias, and I went to the arias in a purple gown with Delta body painted down my back.
3: No way.
1: Wow.
3: No.
2: And there was maybe some irises body painted, and I had a purple dress, and maybe I had irises in my hair, and I use the term hair loosely because it was recycled plastic bags. but everyone was rallying behind her, excited about you know, her coming to the arias, and I just remember being a Delta fan and, like, having been on Idol and wanting to, like, support her. It was the first time I'd ever done, like, a proper red carpet.
3: Yeah.
2: And Delta happened to get out of the car that was before me. I just remember being so overwhelmed. I didn't know what to do. There was just thousands of screaming people. And I was like, oh. And then I saw Delta a few meters away, just graciously getting out of the car, shaking hands, taking photos, signing things.
1: Yeah.
2: And I was like, oh my God, do what Delta did. And so every time I'm on a red carpet, I think about Delta and, like, I channel my inner Delta.
1: Really?
2: Wow. Yeah.
3: If someone had my name written on their back, I'd probably go and, like, tap him on the shoulder. Was there an interaction that night?
2: Yeah, she asked me to leave her alone, but that was fair. No, she was very supportive. Actually, we were together just recently, and she brought it up and said, I remember back at the Arias in 2003, and I remember thinking how sweet that was and how lovely and supportive that was. And she... Can I tell you, I always thought she was nice, but we were hanging out a couple of weeks ago for a publicity shoot, and she is, like, actually nice, like bona fide, even in a professional environment where it's all about her. She was so polite to everybody. She makes me feel like a horrible, horrible person, but she gives me something to aspire towards.
1: She is going to be Australia's contestant on the 70th Eurovision Song Contest held in Vienna. We're talking about Delta's aura. She's doing this song, Eclipse, which we've been playing a bit of here. I mean, she's... If we don't win with Delta, personally, I think we just don't try again.
3: White flag, you reckon?
1: Oh, absolutely. That's easily the best we've got. So I thought I'd play this for you, Courtney, because I'm not sure you've heard this, but the first time we interviewed Delta, we've kind of saved this audio in the Will and Woody archive because she walked outside the studio here and Woody and I were sitting in the studio and the mics were running and we've still got... We've still got the audio of Woody's reaction at seeing Delta for the first time.
2: Hit me.
3: Is that Delta Goodrum?
4: It is.
3: Hi, Delta! What is up? Great to see you!
1: It's really... But again, I mean, the bit that really gets me, it gets better the more you hear it. When he says, is that... You'll hear him go, is that Delta Goodrum? Have a listen to the exhale of teenage boy angst.
3: Is that Delta Goodrum?
4: It is. Hi, Delta! What is up?
2: I think, great to see you. I think the sound that goes with that is this one. Aruka!
1: Courtney, thanks so much for joining us on Will & Woody. Courtney Act is going to be hosting the Eurovision Song Contest. Airs from 13th through 17th of May on SBS, on SBS On Demand. Flick it on. Watch Delta dominate.
4: Go, Delta.
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1: Yeah, well, every single Wednesday, our councillors, they meet at the City Council building on Walker Street, and we write to them three things we hope get mentioned in the meeting.
2: Today, I'd like to talk about Thuringower Drive in Kerwin. I don't think it has enough roundabouts. When I was driving through it the other day, I think I counted 9.
1: Yeah, when it turns into Riverway Drive and you get to Willows, it does become 9.
2: And I don't think that's enough. It's already got to be up there for the most roundabouts on a single road in the Southern Hemisphere. But I reckon let's take that title. You might be familiar with the Arc de Triomphe.
1: In Paris, that's the big six-lane roundabout.
2: Yes,
1: right?
2: The massive, chaotic roundabout around it. I reckon, what about the Arc de Townsville?
1: Okay.
2: Let's put us on the world map. The most roundabouts on Thuringower Drive in the Southern Hemisphere and a massive, all-encompassing roundabout right at the end of it with a lovely little arc.
1: A nice arc.
2: Yeah, what do you think?
1: Okay, I like it. I like it. Willows will love it.
2: Yes.
3: It's amazing what a little snooze will do.
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1: Three flatmates returned from work to find their flat looted, so they took laptops, passports, jewellery, clothing, and even frozen curry.
2: Frozen curry?
1: Yeah, just leave the curry.
2: Imagine going through the freezer on the way out.
1: Take it there, frozen curry.
2: Gee.
1: So neighbours reported seeing a person with pink hair pushing a shopping trolley full of stuff. So, obviously, they reported it to police, but they also decided to go try and track the suspects down themselves. They spotted a woman walking down the street wearing one of the stolen jackets, shoes and rings. So, most of the stuff got recovered, but there is a little piece of bad news to this story. I don't want to end on a downer, but one item remains missing, a pair of yellow Crocs.
2: But they got the curry back?
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1: Local supermarkets say they're ready to keep North Queenslanders supplied during cyclone season, investing in extra storage space here in Townsville. Three people have been arrested and charged with weapons offences from a property in Burdekin.
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4: We are investigative journalists. At the very minimum, we're investigative columnists.
5: Yeah,
4: we have our
5: right.
4: opinion piece published every Tuesday in the Townsville Bulletin. However, undocumented last week were our thoughts, feelings and emotions in the Tuesday section where they normally lie. If you walk down to a corner store today, you'll be able to pick up our copy of the Townsville Bulletin, flip to the opinions and you see some awesome writing. That's what we say. Last week, if you did that, you would have got a blank page.
5: That's right. And
4: well, it was filled with something else. We're just not sure what.
5: Yeah. Oh, we didn't bother buying it because we weren't in it.
4: Exactly.
5: So.
4: And we were a bit miffed. We thought,
5: have we
4: been silenced?
5: Yeah.
4: Oh, are we being silenced by the lamestream media? That's what we're asking ourselves around the office. So we took it upon ourselves to hustle on down to Walker Street, not to the Townsville City Council building, but just across the road from there to the Townsville Bulletin HQ and start poking around and asking some questions. We were going to doorstop someone like we're Tracy Grimshaw on A Current Affair. And let's be honest, we met some interesting objections to our questions off the rip when one of the reporters there, Dan, greeted us at the door and we asked, does he even read the column?
6: Do you read it?
7: I haven't, but I have heard about it.
4: But we just want to be easier this week if we hand over. There's four copies, one, two, three.
5: A couple more there.
7: But I don't recall any complaints about anyone not seeing it. It's just the...
5: Well, we definitely called up and complained, so that's not true.
4: Lies off the rip.
5: We called up and complained on this show, so
4: there
5: was proof.
4: We did.
5: You may have heard it.
4: In between all of that, the general manager and the editor-in-chief...
5: They fled.
4: They ran out of the building.
5: Ran from the truth, Donnie, is what they did.
4: They didn't accept any questions from Adam or myself, and they said it's because we didn't have an appointment and they had another meeting to go to.
5: Yeah, that's easy
4: to say in the moment, isn't it, Adam?
5: Yeah. We're columnists. We should be able to walk in and get a conversation with whoever we want there.
4: That's what I've always said.
5: Yeah.
4: Ever since we started writing this thing 5 weeks ago.
5: We are equals. We're equals to them.
4: And we were getting a bit fed up because we weren't getting the answers we were looking for. And then they wheeled out the chief of staff, Emily Devon, a lady who on this show last week claimed that the article didn't make it in the paper last week because they took a vote and they thought it wasn't good enough.
5: Yeah.
4: Well, this is what she said when we were face to face.
8: I gave Donnie 3 emails that he could send the column to. He sent it to one. And that email bounced back because that person was on leave.
4: That's one reporter's opinion.
5: Yeah,
4: that's one lady's opinion about what happened.
5: Yeah. So Donnie sent it to an email. He got an automatic reply saying, hey, send it to this email because I'm away. And he either didn't see it.
4: I don't remember.
5: Couldn't be bothered. Shut his computer down. I'm not sure.
4: I don't remember seeing that come back, Adam.
5: Yeah, turns out it was Donnie's fault.
4: And then also, credit to the Townsville Bulletin. Once we did kick up a stink last week, they actually did print it in the Thursday.
5: In the Thursday. We've got to start reading other days of the week's papers, not just the ones we're in. So, full credit to the Bulletin. Like, thanks heaps.
4: Well,
5: and we haven't been silenced. I mean, they're doing great work over there.
4: Well, this is the thing. Our bosses are asking us to maybe, you know, issue an apology to the Townsville Bulletin on air. I'd say we went looking for answers and we found answers.
5: Yeah. We did our job, right? We investigated and we found out.
4: Like they say in NCIS, Seattle, case closed.
5: Is there a Seattle one?
1: Yesterday's entree.
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1: It's Star 106.3's $1,000 minute. The quiz so intense that even I break a sweat. And I'm not even programmed to.
2: It's the trivia game where every second counts. 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
4: Which Australian Prime Minister disappeared while swimming?
10: Oh, man, oh, that sucks. I'm out.
4: What do you mean?
5: Come on.
4: What do you mean, Krabby? Let's keep going.
10: Good morning, you boys.
4: No, Krabby.
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6: Who doesn't love airing a bit of dirty laundry right here on Star 106.3? You can write in at any time on our Instagram, on our Facebook. We take all and we dish it all out. Bethany Ross joins us because it's your job to try and figure out alongside her who's being more unreasonable. Good morning, Beth.
7: Good morning.
6: Cheating scandal in the air this evening. Ooh. And we're headed to Flinders Street, okay? This is the yard. I need a ruling on this because I'm currently being slaughtered in the group chat, our listener has said. On Friday night, I was out on Flinders Street, headed into a bar, and then I spotted one of my best friend's boyfriends in the middle of the dance floor, dancing very closely with another girl. They were very, very close to each other. I didn't full-on spot a kiss on the lips, but I refused to believe that one didn't occur because of how ferociously they were dancing.
8: Whoa.
6: Okay,
8: so like a mating dance.
6: There was a mating dance occurring.
7: Okay, got it.
6: I then took out my phone, took a photo of him and her, posted it on my story and said, I didn't know that you could dance like this. Disgusting. Uploaded it and now I'm being told that I've done the
7: posted
6: wrong thing.
7: Posted it on their story.
6: Now she's getting flamed by not only the bloke who got posted, but also his partner saying, you should have just told me privately. She says, well, he deserves to be outed publicly. If he wanted to dance publicly, he should have no problem being on Instagram publicly. Mm. I am actually torn on this.
7: Really?
6: I actually don't know. I hate cheaters. Yeah. I hate them. We all know that. But Beth, where do you stand on this?
7: I feel like there was a more mature way to go around that
8: 100%
7: situation. Sure. Like, that didn't involve... Because that embarrasses the partner as well.
6: Yes.
7: Like, that embarrasses her massively. This friend still could have been a good friend, still could have taken a photo, like, keep receipts, you know what I mean? Yeah. Still could have done that without posting it on social media and making it the world's business. And then they could have gone and spoken to their friend, said, this is what I saw. If you don't believe me, here's the proof. I think you guys need to have a conversation.
8: And this person, this friend that said it, he deserves to be outed on the internet, she was not wronged. It's not up to her.
7: Yeah.
8: You know what I mean?
7: Yeah.
8: The partner was wronged.
7: Yeah.
6: My thing is... There's a good chance that she, like the person that got cheated on, they're not going to go away and out this dude. If he feels so comfortable doing this in public, he should feel just as comfortable doing it online.
8: You're a spiteful man.
6: You know what I mean?
7: Like, it's spiteful, isn't it? Like, yeah, sure. I get that. But at the end of the day, like, it's petty to put it on social media.
6: Oh, it's definitely petty. That's why I love it.
7: I mean, what was the purpose, right? Was the purpose to save her friend from a potential, like, dating a cheater? Oh, exactly.
6: Definitely
7: or
6: not.
7: Was it to cause drama? Was it to insert yourself into the story?
8: Get some followers.
7: And was it to be spiteful? You know what I mean? Like, they've made it all about them. And I think it was really... I think it was selfish and out of line.
6: So,
7: I'm gonging that person.
6: So, all right, so you're on the side
7: of
6: the cheater
7: this morning. No!
6: No.
7: It's
6: like pro-cheating,
7: no,
6: Adam and Beth.
7: Absolutely not. Can we not mince my words?
6: Pro-cheating.
8: On the side of the person that was cheated on, Donnie.
7: Exactly.
8: Whereas you are not. You're on the side of the person that embarrassed the person that was cheated on.
7: The person that was causing drama.
8: Donnie, one day you'll enter your 30s like Beth and I and you'll grow up, mate.
6: I hope.
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7: Good morning, I'm Bethany Ross with your local news. Well, Townsville police are appealing for information after a stolen Nissan Navara was used in a break and enter at Belgian Gardens before being found on fire in the CBD. Officers say the Navara smashed through a roller door on Bundock Street around 4 a.m. yesterday with cigarettes, cash and other items stolen. The vehicle was then torched an hour later on Entertainment Drive. A second car, a silver Hyundai Tucson, was also stolen from Deerigan and is still missing. Police are urging anyone with information to contact Crime Stoppers. In other news, Food Bank has revealed it's buckling under pressure with a 3 million kilo shortfall in food needed across Queensland this financial year. The charity has launched its winter appeal early as demand for food relief continues to surge. A recent survey shows that 54% of people are struggling to afford food.
13: And that's attributed to a range of factors. So we've had significant weather conditions over the past 12 months. Cyclone Alfred last year certainly has an impact on what happens in this financial year. The other contributing factors are technology and just efficiencies of doing business. So farmers are becoming much more efficient at what they plant and how much they plant.
7: That's Food Bank CEO Brett Kaepernick speaking there. Food Bank does work through charity partners here in Townsville, including Second Bite at the Upper Ross Community Centre and the Adra Community Pantry in West End. And finally to sport now, Cowboys playmaker Liam Sutton will make his NRL debut at 5/8 for a sold-out Magic Round clash with the Roosters. The 23-year-old replaces injured co-captain Tom Dearden after an impressive preseason in North Queensland. Coach Todd Payton says it hasn't been an easy journey for the rookie.
14: He's been at a couple of clubs and sped out the back, I guess. He's gone back to Q Cup, played really well for Wynnum last year. Got an opportunity with us, impressed us in the pre-season. He's had a little bit of an injury battle in the last few weeks, but he's finally got there. I'm really happy for him. He's a big body, kicks well, got a good running game. I'm really excited for him and what he can do for our club.
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15: Morning, I'm Phoebe Humphrey. The Treasurer admits the housing tax reforms in last night's budget won't be popular with everyone, but argues the scaling back of capital gains tax concessions and negative gearing will help 75,000 Aussies into their first homes. And while this amounts to a broken election promise, Jim Chalmers has told the ABC he thinks it's worth it.
16: Obviously, we know that that invites an element of political risk. Obviously, these changes have been contentious for some time. Would I acknowledge that we've come to this different view? We have.
15: Labor will also increase taxes on investment properties and some trust funds in a move it claims will rebalance the Australian tax system. More than 13 million working Aussies will also get $250 back from the taxman every single year, but this won't start until 2027. British PM Keir Starmer is facing more calls to resign. More than 80 Labor MPs are publicly calling for him to quit, but he insists he's staying put. And the number of confirmed cases from the hantavirus-hit cruise ship has now reached 11.
2: Amazing Grace Early Learning, North Ward, Railway Estate, Elliot Springs coming soon. Star 106.3, your sport now.
15: In sport, Michael Voss has opened up about leaving Carlton, with the former coach telling the AFL website he knew the writing was on the wall after recent talks with club officials.
17: Yeah, reading these situations is often what they don't say, not what they do say. And I read enough into what they didn't say to know that it was on shaky ground.
15: List manager Nick Austin has also left the club. And Broncos skipper Adam Reynolds is back from concussion for this weekend's Magic Round clash against the Warriors. That's the latest news and sport.
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7: A drizzly start to the day here in Townsville, currently 19 degrees. We should be getting up to tops of 28 with a wind warning along the coast. Tomorrow also stays cloudy with temps again near 28 degrees. That's the latest news, sport and weather. 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
23: Yeehaw, here we go. Let's do Wednesday the 13th of May, show 94 for Adam and Donny. I'm Adam taking the hit-ups. Donny's throwing a dodgy fend and Beth is calling the plays with the local news. It's Star 106.3. Good morning.
24: Good morning. What sport is this? I think rugby league. I think he was trying to do rugby league. Was that?
23: Yeah, I had to read that.
24: Yeah.
23: Did that make any sense, Donny?
24: Yeah. Calling the play. Yeah, sure. I'm just excited for this morning because Beth is going to give us a full and comprehensive review of the budget.
7: Wow. Okay.
23: That's are you?
7: Well, yeah. I mean, it's news to me.
24: We've siphoned off the next 20 minutes for Beth to just go by.
23: So what's in it for us?
7: Not a lot, to be honest. Yeah.
23: Damn.
7: Yeah. Not many winners in the budget this year. A lot of losers. So.
24: I always look at the ABC's website, winners and losers, just scared. No, it's Donnie Watkin mentioned again, so I think we're safe.
23: I didn't have your name in there.
24: One way or the other. I think we're going all right.
23: Can we get like $50 tax back or something?
24: I don't know.
7: We are tomorrow, though. We will actually have like more of an in-depth how it's going to impact Townsville residents. So listen in tomorrow for that.
24: No, I would rather make a knee-jerk reaction after hearing the news last night as I was falling asleep. Yeah. That's what I... Uh-huh. And I will be doing so on all my different Facebook accounts, of which I have plenty. I will be looking at whatever the Guardian and ABC posted and going strictly off that. Thank you very much.
23: Yeah.
24: I am excited because we are very, very close now to giving away a $30,000 second chance wedding.
23: Tomorrow it happens. Wow. We pick our couple, Beth.
7: Oh, my goodness. Tomorrow. You've got some strong contenders too, so yeah. we don't envy your job.
24: Well, do you remember yesterday when we were telling you about how we were going to speak to a man who died twice?
7: Yes.
24: Oh, you're not going to believe what he said happens when you die.
7: I've always wanted to ask someone that.
24: Yeah. It goes black and then you wake up in hospital.
7: Is that all he said?
24: That's what he said.
7: Are you kidding me?
24: That's what he said.
7: I wanted some big, existential moment.
24: Nah.
7: Maybe he didn't die for long enough.
24: Maybe that's what it is. Yeah. It was one of those quick deaths.
4: Yeah, I mean, he did die twice.
24: The 7-Eleven of deaths.
7: Crazy. That's insane.
4: A quick takeaway, Beth.
24: And just really quickly, Beth, the Breaking Point Challenge for The Cure starts now, Australia.
7: Yes.
24: You're in it this year.
7: I am with our general manager. I'm going to throw Adam down the ring for next year, I think, as well.
24: Yeah.
7: But it's good. We've got training every Tuesday. We're just getting to know the team, getting our basic level of fitness up, because then in October, we are getting handed over to the Australian Army for 30 hours.
24: Yep.
7: And pushed to our breaking point. And it's all raising money to find a cure for childhood brain cancer. So it's an amazing cause. Great group of people.
24: Oh, what an amazing charity, an amazing group of people. Terry Campisi, Eleni Milios, yeah. Lisa Baith, all of those amazing people involved. And completed it last year. Not a big deal.
4: Did you train this early in the year?
7: I reckon I've already gone to more training sessions than Donnie has.
24: Do you see my smile? Normally I'd bite at that. But I know what's coming for her over the next 6 months. I'll let that do the talking. Normally I'd be all in there being like, well actually, but no, Beth, you enjoy that, mate.
7: Okay.
24: I can't think of anything worse to do on October 17th this year. I'm probably going to be in Thailand when that happens, I reckon.
7: I'll come
24: back to watch. Don't worry about that.
7: Well, it's going to be live streamed as well, so you can watch me suffer.
24: I cannot wait.
4: Adam and Donnie, Star 106.3. Let's start the day with Miles Smith, Niall Horan.

0: Jimmy Eat World, the middle. Star 106.3, Adam and Donny. 20 degrees in Townsville right now. Chasing a top of 28. Could be a possible shower.
1: Adam hates sharing because he's selfish. There you go. That's what? A fact.
0: Where's
1: That's
0: this
1: true.
0: Come from? What do you mean?
1: Last week, Adam brought to the table the information that sometimes I will borrow my partner's toothbrush.
0: Ah, yeah, yuck.
1: I see nothing wrong with it. She sees nothing wrong with it. But I guess that's
0: I haven't heard that from her. No, I don't think she knows you use it as much as you do. And I have not heard from her that she doesn't mind it. That's just you saying that.
1: In preparation for this morning, I used it this morning just to get back into the mind.
0: Bit of
1: space.
0: Research. Yeah.
1: And I think I saw something on the weekend that will shock you. It'll rock you, Adam. I saw a couple enjoying a soup.
0: One soup together?
1: One bowl, two spoons.
0: Okay.
1: That's what I saw.
0: Weird.
1: Love is in the air, sharing is caring. I mean, first question before we get into what I want to get into, how do you feel about sharing a soup?
0: Well,
1: because you hate sharing toothbrushes, you think that's too much.
0: Yeah, I guess if you're a couple and it's separate spoons, but you're still putting that dirty spoon back in. I mean, get a separate soup. Soup's pretty cheap.
1: Who are you dating that they are so dirty?
0: Maybe I'm dirty. Maybe I'm thinking of them.
1: Right.
0: I don't want my
1: that
0: mouth germs
1: it,
0: everywhere.
1: Makes it worse. Well, I wanted to play a game called Would You Care to Share? I have a list of five increasingly hard to share objects, in my opinion, to see where Adam's barometer sits.
0: Oh, yeah.
1: Is he just a Grinch? Is he just selfish? Does he actually love?
0: See, I knew you'd get into barometers.
1: This is the first question.
0: Okay.
1: A gym towel.
0: What are you serious? Are you talking about with a partner?
1: With a partner.
0: A romantic partner? I guess if you forgot yours.
1: What if it was just like every week?
0: No. Why would you do that?
1: That's what me and my partner do.
0: No, you don't.
1: We're at the
0: do
1: gym
0: really?
1: Last night. Save on washing.
0: What about the you get fungi?
1: One person lifts while the other one does the non-lifting bit. Share the towel.
0: Yeah. Share the fungi.
1: Save the planet.
0: Oh, get out of it. That's not why you
1: okay,
0: did
1: okay, what about when it's time to stop gymming? A bar of shower soap. A bar
0: yeah,
1: of soap.
0: Well, everyone does that. Everyone shares.
1: Oh, so that's
0: no one
1: normal.
0: Has no one has their own bar.
1: So you,
0: that's fine.
1: You share pit and butt, but you won't share mouth.
0: If I can quote Chandler from Friends, soap is self-cleaning. It's fine.
1: Okay. A bar of soap is one thing. Would you share a loofah?
0: Are they the those fluffy things?
1: Yeah.
0: Those, well,
1: I smoke like a man who's never seen the inside of a shower.
0: I've never used one of them in my life.
1: Oh, they're more of a scrubber.
0: To be honest, I wouldn't even use my own. They get real mouldy. They get all black mould all over them.
1: Okay.
0: So, no.
1: Also, sidebar, and I don't really have time for this, but... You've never used a loofah?
0: No.
1: What do you use? Your bar soap all the time?
0: Shower gel.
1: Okay.
0: I've got a gel.
1: Sure. Okay. AirPods or little earbuds.
0: Oh.
1: Share the ear canal.
0: I actually prefer not to do that. They are
1: even with your partner?
0: Yeah.
1: Wow.
0: They're dirty. Have you seen them? Have you looked at someone's
1: Wipe
0: earbuds?
1: Wipe them off.
0: Wipe them off. The germs stay there. The germs are still there. Just because you can't see the wax.
1: How dirty are the people you're being with?
0: As dirty as anyone. Everyone's got dirty ear holes.
1: The last one I had. Roll-on deodorant.
0: That's fine. That's fine.
1: How's that fine?
0: An armpit is not a mouth. An armpit is not earwax.
1: Wow.
0: There you go.
1: I am no closer to figuring out how your brain works than I was before this.
0: I think people will be with me.
1: I'm no closer.
0: Adam and Donny, Star 106.3, I think I'm right.
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0: New music from Milky and Mole Crab here on Star 106.3. Good morning, it's Adam and Donnie for Snooze Townsville. It's amazing what a little snooze can do. Bethany Ross in the newsroom going to take over next with local news. After that, Donnie, I've got a weird one for you.
1: Yeah.
0: For our daily dribble. Police in Sicily are investigating an illegal street race that was on horse and cart.
1: What?
0: Horse and cart street race, my friend, and they're really investigating. Could involve the mafia and everything.
1: No.
0: So I'll get to that after the news.
1: They're back, the Beth, horse and cart race.
0: Beth, with local news first. The Strand Bowls Club building is officially getting knocked down.
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9: Good morning, I'm Bethany Ross with your local news. Well, the Strand Bowls Club building is set to be demolished this week after sitting mostly unused for almost a decade. The demolition is expected to take a few months and the space will then be turned into a car park, taking the pressure off parking at areas like the SeaLink ferry terminal. Townsville Mayor Nick D'Amato says it's been deemed unfit for purpose.
10: That was handed back to council about 10 years ago, and the derelict building now has so much disrepair and asbestos attached to the building that it has been deemed unviable to bring back to its former glory. So we'll be taking that down and that work will commence next week.
9: More young women from remote Queensland communities will soon be supported to finish school here in Townsville thanks to a new partnership between Bravis Australia and NRL Cowboys House. Bravis has signed on as a presenting partner of the Girls Campus, which has already helped 43 students from disadvantaged regions complete high school and move into work or study. The company says the deal will link students with real pathways into things like mining, rail and port jobs across North Queensland. In other news, Townsville's iconic The Ville Resort Casino is preparing to celebrate 40 years in the community. Opening in 1986 as the Sheraton Breakwater Casino, the precinct has grown into one of North Queensland's biggest hospitality employers, now with more than 1,000 staff. After a major $45 million redevelopment in 2018 and continued investment from Morris Group, the Ville says that the anniversary is a chance for locals to share their memories as celebrations roll out across June. And finally, to sport now, Cowboys skipper goalkeeper Tom Dearden's replacement has been named, with young half Liam Sutton set to make his NRL debut on Saturday. He will partner Jake Clifford in the halves for their Magic Round clash against the Sydney Roosters. Meanwhile, Matt Lodge has been named to start at prop with Jason Tomalolo rested. Coach Todd Payton explains the decision to give Tomalolo the week off.
2: He's been battling a few things over the past couple of weeks. He's been getting injections. And, you know, he's played 10 games straight. Given the amount of games he's played and the way he plays, we've made a smart decision based on what's ahead of us over the course of the rest of the season. So, yeah, he's not playing this weekend.
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11: Morning, I'm Phoebe Humphrey. The opposition's vowing to fight the property tax reforms the Treasurer unveiled in last night's budget. The government claims that winding back negative gearing and capital gains tax concessions will help 75,000 extra Aussies into their first homes. However, it's a breach of an election promise. Jim Chalmers also confirmed the $250 tax offset is coming, but not until next year. Shadow Treasurer Tim Wilson has told 7:30 the Coalition won't fight that one.
12: Ultimately, Australians need to be able to be protected from the consequences of Jim Chalmers' active inflation agenda.
11: Donald Trump says he has a lot to discuss with the Chinese leader as he embarks on his state visit to Beijing. However, the US president doesn't expect the war in the Middle East to dominate talks.
13: We have Iran very much under control.
11: And a man is in hospital under police guard after an ATM explosion in Melbourne's CBD. A group placed explosives in the early hours of this morning, but one thief was injured in the process.
0: For 185 years, Australians have trusted Elders Real Estate. 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
11: In sport, Carlton's football department shake-up has continued with Nick Austin out as list manager. Just hours after Michael Voss stood down as coach, Austin stood aside from the role he'd held since 2020. And the Bulldogs and Dragons are on the hunt to sign Luke Metcalf, who's all but certain to leave the Warriors at the end of the season. Former Premiership player Braith Anasta telling NRL 360 he's surprised by the move.
14: Why would they let him go? Very good last year, leading the Daly M's in fine form until he did his ACL.
11: That's the latest news and sport.
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9: A shower or two could be on the way for your Wednesday. Cloudy with a top of 28 in Townsville. Plus, there is a coastal wind warning in place. Tomorrow brings similar conditions. Cloudy with a 40% chance of showers and tops of 28 again. That's the latest from your local newsroom. I'm Bethany Ross with Adam and Donnie on Star 106.3.
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18: Yeehaw, welcome to Wednesday, 6:35, Adam and Donnie.
19: Hey, Mr. Budgies is back for 2026 at the Mad Cow. Mm. Hosted the event last year, fresh off a flight. I'm going to be hosting it again this year with you, Adam, at the Mad Cow on July 2nd, I believe it is. It's a Thursday evening. Raising much-needed funds for the Cancer Council, an awesome charity.
18: Yep.
19: I've just been asked to pass on a message from Crystal, the marketing manager there. Right. They're desperately looking for more average men. Okay. So they have a lot of entries right now for people with six-packs that get around in budgie smugglers. But they're looking for, and I quote, this is a direct quote, average-looking blokes. So she's asked me to check if you would be available in the evening to model, Adam.
18: Me?
19: Yes.
18: Ah, I wish I could, but I'm hosting, mate.
19: Would be no issue. I can take on more of the hosting duties if you need time to, get prepared backstage. I'm not really
18: sure. I'll do it if you do it.
19: I'll be hosting.
18: Yeah, me too.
19: Yeah, okay.
18: Sorry.
19: Well, I tried. I asked the question.
18: But what they're saying is anyone with an Adam and Donnie style build can come along and also take part.
19: And it is quite an interesting build to acquire.
18: Yeah, it takes a lot of hard work.
19: To get it specifically like one of us. Two men just sitting outside of pretty much every Venn diagram you've ever seen. But yes, we will be raising money for the Cancer Council July 2nd. If you have anyone you know, no six-pack required. In fact, I will boo anyone with a six-pack on the
18: evening.
19: Yeah,
18: that's not what it's about.
19: We're looking for ordinary rigs.
18: Yeah.
19: Register online and come on down, absolutely.
18: Yeah. Again, I'll do it if you do it, Donnie, so it's up to you. I'll leave it in your court.
19: It was more asked about me to ask you.
18: Yeah, I'm not sure. I haven't seen that message, but I'm sure that's not true.
19: Okay.
18: I'm sure they'd love to have you as well as me.
19: Sure, we'll
18: modelling.
19: See.
18: Right up next, Daily Dribble, some weird news here, Donnie. This comes out of Sicily. Police are investigating an illegal horse and cart street race.
19: Oi. I didn't know we were still doing this.
18: Well, we are. They've brought it back.
19: And why is it illegal?
18: How retro.
19: At what point was it outlawed?
18: There's reasons it's illegal. Okay. I'll get to them next, but it's fair enough. Adam and Donnie, Star 106.3.
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1: 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It's 20 degrees in Townsville right now, chasing a top of 28, cloudy, and a shower or two. Got some weird news here with our Daily Dribble.
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1: All right, Donny, this is about an illegal street race.
3: Okay.
1: In Sicily, but yeah. Not in cars, in horse and carts. Old school, mate. They've gone retro.
3: Right.
1: Two jockeys going flat out while dozens of people chase behind them on scooters, filming the whole thing.
3: Okay.
1: The way authorities found out about it was animal rights activists posted the video online, handing the police evidence on a silver platter.
3: Yes, of course.
1: But what could be illegal about this, you may ask?
3: Yeah, because it's horse and cart racing.
1: Yeah, what's wrong with that? What's wrong? We're still allowed to use horses on the roads, aren't we?
3: I think so.
1: I don't know what the
3: rules
1: are in Sicily.
3: This is my thing. It's probably illegal for some reason and probably not good for the horses. However, I just wouldn't think it would be anyone would go to court over this.
1: Yeah, well, the problem is spectators were firing pistols into the air.
3: What?
1: Very old school indeed. And also, apparently, rifles were being waved around.
3: What?
1: By the spectators as well.
3: Okay.
1: Yeah, and it gets even darker. It gets even more sinister, mate, because apparently this is a common thing in Sicily. Illegal horse races are often linked to mafia families.
3: What?
1: And the horses are sometimes named after famous gangsters.
3: Okay.
1: And apparently even Osama bin Laden.
3: Really?
1: Sometimes.
3: What is going on?
1: Sometimes the horses get named after Osama. So authorities raided stables, seized the horses, shut down properties and questioned several people.
3: Imagine running a crime organisation, a crime family for 250 years or however long back it goes, thousands maybe, in Italy, one of the oldest civilizations on earth.
1: Yeah.
3: And then finally, you get taken down because somebody's uploaded a horse and carriage race to Facebook.
1: Yeah, it's true.
3: What a way to go.
1: It's the only modern thing about this story, isn't it?
3: It's the animal, like, why film it?
1: Yeah.
3: Why film your old school horse races? It's so bizarre.
1: I don't know, like, it says here that they're pistols, but I think I'm disappointed they weren't muskets.
3: Well, we don't know.
1: Do you know what I mean? Yeah.
3: We don't know.
1: They may have been muskets.
3: We weren't there.
1: Yeah.
3: They might just not be painting the picture properly.
1: I know. I'm gonna go ahead and assume that they were muskets because that's more fun. Is that all right, Donnie?
3: I like the idea, like, whether you're up to the cup or whether you're a big fan of Melbourne Cup, whatever it is, I much prefer, why don't this year around Flemington we just get two horses, two carriages, the two best, go for it.
1: Yeah.
3: That's way better. A shootout?
1: Yeah.
3: A drag race? That's way better.
1: Yeah, you're right, Donnie. You're absolutely right. Let's do that. Adam and Donnie, Star 106.3. This is London Beat.
3: Hey, you're to win a $15,000 holiday with an extra $15,000 on top to spend on whatever you like is coming up next. $15,000 and around the world.

0: Got you. Star 106.3, Wednesday morning with Adam and Donny. We're almost halfway through the year. Surely it's time for a holiday.
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3: unknown. 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And you might be driving down Wilcox Street right now thinking, oh, I never win those things. It's never me. Why can't it be you?
0: Yes.
3: Make sure you register. You have to be in it to win it because someone's going to.
0: Now, Donny, you know how I told you if I took us on a holiday, we'd go to Cumbria in the UK, go to the Pencil Museum.
3: Yes, I do remember that.
0: Home of the world's first pencil. They've also got free Wi-Fi.
3: Yeah, allegedly.
0: We put a video up, me telling you this, right, on our socials, and Naomi commented saying, I went to the Pencil Museum while on a Kentucky trip in my 20s.
3: What an awful stop.
0: The Kentucky trips go to this Pencil Museum.
3: I went on a Kentucky trip and I could not tell you if we went to a Pencil Museum or not.
0: Well, if it's good enough for the Kentucky, it's good enough for me, Donny.
3: Up right? 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
0: Right up next, that's Adam and Donny, Star 106.3. Feel that
1: 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No one else in Townsville and North Queensland kickstarts your workday with 20 songs in a row. 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
3: 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I think it's 30.
0: 30, yeah, yeah.
3: $30,000 holiday well done, that mate. You could win. And right now we're joined on the phone by a lady named Marie who wants to do just that. 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Now, Marie, forgive me. Just clarify. Where do you want to go?

0: Malta, Italy, Sicily.
1: Italy. Now, it was interesting. And your last name looks very Italian. We thought Adam and I just wanted to put you to the test a bit to see just how much you know about Italy. Does that sound like something, a test you would pass?
0: I hope so. I'm Maltese, but my husband's Italian, but we'll give it a go.
1: Play the music, Adam.
2: There you go.
1: This is going to be one of the craziest quizzes you've ever heard, all right? You need to tell me whether or not this food originated from Italy or it didn't. Turn it up.
0: Okay.
1: Question number one. Garlic bread. Is it Italian?
0: No.
1: No, it's not. It's American. She's done well, okay?
2: Is it American?
1: It's American. Number two. Tiramisu.
2: Oh.
1: The World Cup's not too far away.
0: Definitely Italian. I heard you on rolling radio.
1: Italian. It's Italian.
2: Yeah,
1: okay.
2: The World Cup's coming up. Did you hear that?
0: Exactly. Exactly. Yeah.
1: The last one. Let's get serious.
3: Let's get really serious here.
1: To pass you through as a finalist, whether or not Marie, you know enough about Italy to go there.
0: Okay, let's see. Let's see.
1: Is carbonara Italian?
0: Of course it is.
1: Yeah, she's nailed it. She's absolutely nailed it.
2: Wow.
1: Nailed it. Marie, you are one of our finalists. You may just get that Italian dream. Thank you so much for your time this morning.
0: God. Awesome. Now I better get back to my patients because they're waiting.
2: Okay.
1: Thank you, Marie. Have a good day.
0: No worries. Thank you Thanks. So much. Bye. You too. Bye-bye.
2: Thanks, Marie. Yeah, she's a finalist. What does that mean, Donnie? Just to clarify, everyone that enters is a finalist.
1: Yeah, but I just wanted to make her do the quiz.
2: Yeah.
1: I thought it'd be fun to do the quiz.
2: I know what you're up to.
1: Yeah, everybody who enters on star1063.com.au goes in the draw. There's not a separate draw.
2: But just be warned, you may get a call where you have to do a quiz, yes. Even though it means nothing. And
1: an
2: you win
1: Italian
2: nothing.
1: Food-based quiz.
2: All right, we're going to go to local news with Bethany Ross right up next. And then we want to retread the journey on this $30,000 second chance wedding.
1: Yes.
2: Where did it all start? If you missed it, it started very small and it's ended up very big. So we'll recap that after the news. It's Adam and Donnie, Star 106.3.
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13: Pretty good morning. Well, traffic's already starting to build. Wilcox Street inbound through Cosgrove at Shore Road and Ingham Road. Minor days into Garvin and Currajong. Hugh Street busy both ways between Wilcox Street and Darren Perreault through West End. And minor days on Sir Street through the CBD. 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I'm Brad. More traffic in 30 minutes on Star 106.3.
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14: Good morning, I'm Bethany Ross with your local news. Well, police are investigating after offenders rammed a Bundock Street business with a stolen Nissan Navara early yesterday morning, stealing cigarettes and cash before fleeing with a second stolen vehicle, a silver Hyundai Tucson. The Navara was later found fully alight on Entertainment Drive just after 5 a.m. Both cars were stolen from homes in Kelso and Deerigan. The Tucson does remain outstanding and police are calling for dash cam or sightings through Crime Stoppers. In other news, demolition works will begin this week on the Strand Bowls Club. The building, which has been sitting unused for almost 10 years, has been deemed unfit for purpose and contains large parts of disrepair and asbestos. Townsville Mayor Nick D'Amato explains what we'll see in its place.
15: Yes, over the next couple of months, the demolition will come to a close, and we'll make sure that we're replacing that with a car park as soon as possible. Now, this car park will be there to make sure we're taking the pressure off parking around the SeaLink ferry terminal to Magnetic Island, as well as the area around Enterprise House.
14: Food Bank Queensland has launched an urgent crisis appeal as it struggles to keep up with soaring demand for emergency food relief. The charity is facing a shortfall of 6 million meals this year, driven by weather impacts, changes in farming technology and rising fuel costs. CEO Brett Kapanik says that the gap must be filled urgently or families will go without.
16: We're trying to build awareness of how desperate the situation is, but we're also saying that from Food Bank's perspective, $1 donated equates to 2 meals. So if someone donates $50, it actually equates to 100 meals. And we're looking for those Queenslanders that have the capacity to donate. We're also looking to bring government back to the table.
14: Food Bank works through local partners here in Townsville, including Oz Harvest, which is located at the Garbutt Community Centre and Upper Ross Community Centre. And finally, the Ville Resort Casino is gearing up for its 40th birthday, marking 4 decades as a major driver of Townsville tourism and events. The property has undergone several transformations, including the major overhaul in 2018 and the addition of the new Ardo Hotel just next door. Leaders say that the milestone highlights the Ville's long-standing role in jobs, community support and attracting visitors to the region, with a month-long celebration planned for June.
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17: Morning, I'm Phoebe Humphrey. The federal government is looking to shift wealth in Australia to younger workers. PM Anthony Albanese broke an election promise not to touch tax concessions, with the Treasurer revealing a major overhaul of capital gains tax, negative gearing and trust funds in last night's budget. The changes are set to support an extra 75,000 Aussies buy their first home over the next decade. Jim Chalmers says the budget is largely directed at younger Australians.
18: This budget is for first home buyers, and it's for workers, It's for small businesses and it's for future generations.
17: Labor is also promising a $250 tax offset from 2027, but workers won't see the money in their pocket until after July 2028. And another hantavirus case has been confirmed, taking the total number from the outbreak to 11. However, all patients are either passengers or crew members from the cruise ship where the first case was detected. Authorities say the risk to the public remains low.
4: Amazing Grace Early Learning. North Ward, Railway Estate, Elliot Springs coming soon. Star 106.3, your sport now.
17: In sport, Michael Voss has broken his silence after quitting as coach of Carlton. After five seasons, Voss has told AFL media he made the decision to walk away before the weekend's loss to the Lions and says it was a fitting farewell.
19: To sort of walk around the Gabba and coach the boys and sort of see the response we got after half time and after the game, almost sort of like say your final goodbyes without anyone really knowing.
17: And some good news for the Rabbitohs with Latrell Mitchell back for Friday night's Magic Round clash with the Dolphins after overcoming his back complaint. That's the latest news and sport.
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14: Cloudy skies and a brief shower or two for Townsville today, reaching tops of 28 with a wind warning for our coastline. Tomorrow does stay overcast with a slight shower risk and temps from 19 to 28. That's the latest news, sport and weather. 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
7: Wakey, wakey, Townsville and North Queensland. 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
4: This is Adam and Donnie on Star.
2: Yeah, it is. Good morning. Welcome to Wednesday. Having a look at some of the cheap fuel around Townsville.
1: Yeah.
2: Oom Energy Woolgaroo are still the cheapest run leaded, 175.5 a litre. For diesel, it's still the Liberty and Idalia, 232.5 a litre. They're still winning by like 5 cents a litre. I don't know where they're getting the diesel from.
1: Beth, can you please settle something for us really quickly?
14: Oh, okay.
1: We just need a female perspective on this. So, Adam's been asked to compete in the Mr. Budgie competition 2020.
14: Have you?
1: Six,
14: no, you should do it.
2: No one asked me. Right. Donnie's passed on the message. I don't know if it's real.
14: Great. I think
1: I've been asked to ask because they said, well, Chris at the Madcast said, we're looking for average bodies. Is it true that I heard, saw in the news a few years back, and apparently it's still going now, Adam, that girls quite like dad bods.
14: Yeah.
2: That's true.
1: That's got to be a lie, right?
14: No.
1: Like, you guys are just saying that to try and seem inclusive. Like, that can't be true, right?
14: No, not at all. Like, I remember back in the day when Chris Pratt came out as, like, the poster boy for the dad bod.
1: Mm.
14: Super attractive.
1: So he plays a superhero in the Marvel
14: movies.
1: Yeah,
14: changed a little bit now.
1: You're talking about movie star.
14: Pretty sure his popularity has dropped since then.
1: We're talking about movie star Chris Pratt, right? We're talking about the two from the movies.
14: Back in the early days,
2: he had a bit of a dad bod. He was. Parks and Rec and all that.
14: Yeah, it's like comforting.
2: I think Donnie's thinking of Chris Evans.
1: No, I'm definitely thinking of Chris Pratt.
2: Is he a superhero?
14: Yeah, he's in Guardians Star-Lord. Of the Galaxy.
2: Oh, I haven't seen all that. Oh.
14: I think
2: nerd.
14: Yeah, no, honestly, they're like everyone loves a dad bod. So, like me and all my girlfriends so would be like, create a dad bod for sure.
2: So we can eat quarter pounders and it's fine.
14: Absolutely.
1: I just don't believe it.
14: Be healthy, look after yourself. But
2: yeah, of course.
14: No, I really
2: There's muscle underneath the fat,
14: I
2: swear.
14: I really think that you should go into this competition. I was actually a guest judge last year. I was a guest judge last year with our now mayor, Nick D'Amato.
1: Yeah.
14: And the guy who won was the guy with the most charisma.
1: He got
14: up there.
2: I don't have that either.
1: Yeah, you're dripping with charisma.
14: Do.
1: Sometimes I say you got too much of it.
14: Yes, no. You do. You'd be great. Honestly, you've just got to go up there, be confident.
2: I think it's time to move on. I think it's time to play
14: Post Malone.
2: He's
14: getting uncomfortable, isn't he?
1: I just like, if I just say it on air, it sounds true.
2: But doesn't he also have a dad bod? I mean, aren't we kind of the same build?
14: Yeah, both. Well,
1: yeah, but
14: sorry, would you say you don't have a dad bod?
1: Oh, it's granddad bod.
2: I said.
14: You both have dad bod.
2: I said I'll do it if he does it. Now he's refusing, so.
1: I wasn't asked.
14: Could you go as a pair?
1: A duo, I think.
2: A couple. They call it a couple.
1: And they don't. Gosh. We're not going
14: couple
1: as a couple.
14: Couple of dad bods.
2: Adam and Donnie.
1: She's saying it.
2: Well,
1: she's smiling when she says it. I think she's lying.

0: Circles, Star 106.3, Adam and Donnie, good morning. Tomorrow we will lock in our final couple for the $30,000 second chance wedding.
1: Star 106.3's $30,000 second chance wedding.
2: Thanks to the Hoy Wedding, Splendor Street. 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
3: We're so close now to letting a couple know that their second chance at a fairy tale is a reality, but you might be wondering, how? Why? What are these two talking about? Have a listen to this and it might make things a bit clearer.
0: The wedding chat began when Donnie opened up about his divorce.
4: I don't like failing at things.
0: Yeah.
4: Well, if that fails, then I'm an even bigger failure. And I had carried around this weight of failure. And then I wasn't really the best version of myself when we broke up. I was about 30 kilos heavier. Mm. And I was like, well, no one's going to want to date me. I'm a 26-year-old fat divorcee. But it took a lot of time for me to be like, no, I'm all right. And I've found an amazing second chance with my partner now, my best friend in the whole wide world.
3: And while we're on the subject of weddings, I decided to share a story about how my auntie tried to ruin one.
4: The mother-in-law. She decided that it would be a dry wedding. My auntie, she decided she's going to go to the bar and put $5,000 on the bar so everyone can enjoy themselves.
3: And after that, we quickly discovered there was no shortage of stories of weddings not turning out exactly how you'd hoped them to be.
5: Well, my ex decided to show up uninvited. He decided to take off really quickly when he saw the groomsmen walking towards his car. His car spun out and he hit a tree.
6: The most literal version of crashing a wedding.
4: Yeah.
7: That dad, who was on duty for the day because he wasn't a part of the wedding party, had forgotten to change his nappy to a point where it was leaking out everywhere.
3: Aww.
0: After hearing all these stories of weddings going wrong, we thought, can we give a couple an opportunity for a do-over, a second chance? So we turned to the man that would get to do all the hard work for us, promotions manager Jay.
4: You just go out to the streets of Townsville, find a wedding venue, and secure a free wedding for us. Not a big deal.
8: I'll see what I can do.
0: Jake did some digging and came back to us with a name and a number.
8: I found someone. And you can call them on Monday.
0: It was Kirsty, the wedding boss.
9: I was having a chat with Nadine from the Hoy, and it's an absolutely beautiful venue. Hi, guys. How are you?
3: If we take on scoping everyone in Townsville to see who would be the perfect fit, and you took on organising and setting up the wedding and leaning on your vendors, do you think that's something we could do together?
9: Oh, absolutely, guys.
3: Really?
0: And just like that, our dreams had come true. Entries were open.
3: It's live now, I'm being told. Jake has just told us, star1063.com.au. If you want it to be yours, tell us why.
9: Half our wedding party couldn't come. The best man didn't even come because he couldn't get over the border because of the COVID restrictions. We weren't allowed to do dancing or anything like that.
3: So you guys split, but now you're back together.
8: We just both worked on ourselves and realised that we were meant to be. We were going to do it anyway, and when I heard Second Chance on the radio, I was just like, man, that's me.
3: Your husband died twice a week before your wedding.
9: He got his arm caught in a conveyor belt. He died once at the work site and then once again in the hospital. Obviously, I asked him if we wanted to redo the wedding, like postpone the wedding. He's like, nah, we're doing it. No honeymoon. It was hospital for a month.
3: And while we were busy doing other things, Nadine was busy organising an entire wedding in the space of 2 weeks.
10: We have secured the amazing Ardo. Bartlett Master Jewelers has donated a handcrafted bespoke wedding ring. The most amazing photographer, Jessica Sheppey's Photography, Malpara Florist, have donated the flowers for us. Sweeter Than Sugar is going to do the amazing couple a beautiful cake.
0: The Dean from the Hoy had sorted everything. Now all we need is a couple.
3: So tomorrow we're going to lock one in. Who's winning a $30,000 second chance wedding?
11: It's a nice day to start again.
0: The starting again begins tomorrow, Donnie.
3: Yes, it does. We have one more entry to take this morning, and there is still chances for you to get on the website. You've got less than 24 hours now. If you've been sitting there listening to us thinking, oh, that could be me, that could be me, make it you. Register on star1063.com.au. I think we're about to get in trouble up next, though, Adam.
0: I know. Stu, the boss, wants to come in and have a meeting on air. That's not good news.
3: Never good.
0: Adam and Donnie, Star 106.3. Wish us well. Wish us

0: think about us. It's Stone S63, Adam and Donny. The Wiggles will be here in Townsville on Sunday for two shows. We've got family passes after 7:30. If we're still on the air, we don't know if we will be because the boss man wants a meeting on air next.
1: He's standing outside the studio right now. So is Bethany Ross.
0: He wants Bethany too, I think.
1: Okay, our newsreader as well. An on-air meeting. I mean, I do always say, if you have to say it in front of us, say it in front of all of us.
0: That's right, this is your fault.
1: You
0: this
1: in is your the car. Fault. But yeah, it has been an interesting week.
0: Wish us well. Right up next, Adam and Donny. Are we getting fired?
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0: Hey, good morning, Star 106.3, Adam and Donnie with a full house. We have Beth from the newsroom. We also have boss man Stu in here. Stu's called a meeting on the air.
1: Has.
0: Highly unprofessional, if you ask me. But Stu, what do you
2: good morning, everyone.
0: For us?
2: Now, let me just bring Beth up to speed. Now, Beth, you realise that most of the stuff that happens on the show is always talked about live on the air.
3: Yeah.
2: You know, if the boys are ever in trouble, they want to say sorry, they've done something that I don't know about, they like to do it on the air.
3: Yes.
2: So I just thought, why don't we have our weekly show meeting live on the air as well to address most of the issues that are annoying me with you guys.
4: What could have possibly happened in the last seven days?
0: Good. I think we've been good.
4: It was a four-day week last week.
2: Okay. I'll just go through the list. Stop me where you want to pipe in. Okay. Using the mayor as your own personal Uber on the weekend?
3: Oh,
4: well,
3: yes.
4: I did text Mayor Nick DiMeo and ask for a lift home because obviously you should never drive while under the influence of anything.
2: Or just get a proper Uber and not use the mayor, who's a very busy man.
0: Stu, okay. There was a whole stadium of people that probably needed a lift. Why does Donnie get one?
2: Exactly. Listen, it's been addressed. I'm hearing a lot of chat on the air about Molly's and the new Harry Parlour bar. I haven't seen any official paperwork come through from that.
4: Well, no, I went in there the other night. It was awesome.
0: And Stu, I haven't mentioned any of that stuff.
2: Well, listen. Order. I love Molly's, so that one's okay. So I'll sign that one off. Turns out we've got a big account there, so let's go and have lunch.
4: Okay.
2: Beth doing the weather. We all know why that's happening.
4: No, I asked this to be added to the minutes because I've been doing the weather since I moved to Townsville for 3 years now.
2: Yeah.
4: And then on Monday I went to do the weather and I heard Beth's voice
3: instead
4: on the microphone.
3: Well, I was asked to do it. I think maybe they just needed a different voice.
2: Beth, listen, you don't have to defend yourself.
3: Okay,
2: here.
3: Mate,
2: you just put zero effort into it. Like, most days you're looking out the window going, it's windy, it's cloudy, it's 29 degrees. You've got the blinds down.
0: Stu, he got it all from Weather Zone. He didn't even go to the bomb.
3: Yeah,
4: why
3: exactly.
4: Is he turning against me in this fashion? Why does he sound scared with everything he says?
2: Stu, anyway,
0: you're getting in trouble.
4: So whiny.
2: Beth, you're doing a great job. And I just think we just need a bit of professionalism somewhere in the show.
4: Okay.
3: Yeah.
2: And Beth's the one that has professionalism, so the more I get her in, the better.
4: This really feels like the Donnie weekly meeting.
2: Now, just quickly, $30,000 second chance wedding. Love the idea. Love the concept. Kind of feels like you've just handed the whole thing over to Nadine from the Hoy and Bernadette.
4: Kirsch, yes. Yeah.
2: Is it under control?
4: Adam, you can feel that one. You had a lot to say up to this point.
0: Well, yeah. Nadine's on the case. Like, I wanted to do more, but Donnie said, no, let's give it to Nadine.
3: Oh, my God.
4: That's not true. Nadine Amazing. Has come in, and she's hit up all these different vendors. We'll be talking to her later. She's got more vendors. There's vendors on vendors on vendors.
2: Okay.
4: It's like we're in Japan. There's vending machines.
0: Listen. Stu, I'll reach out to her and see if she needs any help.
2: Thank you, Adam.
4: And finally...
2: Under no circumstances whatsoever can you two turn up at the Townsville Bulletin again with a camera crew trying to be freaking, what is that show?
4: A current affair.
2: It's not.
0: Tracy Grimshaw.
2: Your suits come from some vintage shop down Flinders Street that have got stains on them.
0: They were dirty.
3: I mean, I've got to see all those journalists out and about in
2: They're
3: town.
2: My friends.
3: It was pretty embarrassing.
0: I know, Beth, wasn't it? There was mostly Donnie. I just followed him in.
3: Okay, you were there.
4: You were still there. Stu, I heard him say, is it true that all the journalists here run from the truth?
3: Yeah.
4: He said

0: North Queensland leaders. And finally, to sport, a few changes to the Cowboys side as they prepare to fly to Brisbane for the NRL's Magic Round. Young half Liam Sutton has been named to make his NRL debut, replacing the injured Tom Dearden. Matt Lodge has also been named to start at prop with Jason Tomalolo rested. Coach Todd Payton says the last few weeks have taken a toll on the team.
1: Well, 2 weeks ago we had 3 guys in rehab and this week we've got 10. So, yeah, a little bit more discussion, give some opportunities to some guys that have been working really hard in our Q Cup area and good opportunity to go down marquee weekend for the competition and play a good team.
0: Meanwhile, Griffin Neem will celebrate his 100th appearance for the Cowboys and Jake Clifford will play his 100th NRL game.
2: Star 106.3, National News, now.
3: Morning, I'm Phoebe Humphrey. The Treasurer says his budget will help an extra 75,000 Australians enter the property market, but only after breaking a promise that property taxes would not be reformed. Jim Chalmers says scaling back concessions for negative gearing and capital gains tax will put downward pressure on housing prices. But Danita Warne from the Master Builders Association has told Nine it'll make the current shortages even worse.
4: All the modelling that we've done up to this date shows it doesn't matter, even if you focus on new builds, you'll still get a reduction in the supply of new homes.
3: While the budget also locks in another tax cut from next year in the form of a $250 Working Australians offset. A Sydney school is urging parents to reconsider letting children walk to school after reports of an attempted abduction. Staff at Warrawee Public School have been told 2 youths tried to drag a student into a car. And researchers from the University of Queensland have found every hour that a 2-year-old spends on a device can delay their sleep by at least 30 minutes.
2: For 185 years, Australians have trusted Elders Real Estate. Star 106.3, your sport now.
3: In sport, more moves at Carlton with list manager Nick Austin also finishing up. The club confirming Austin will follow Michael Voss out the door to allow the Blues to continue its period of transition. Austin joined the club in 2020. And to NRL, Eels prop Junior Paolo's in 2 minds over whether he wants Josh Adokar to get a call up to the Blues Origin side.
5: If it is to happen, then we want to wish him well. But, you know, and then on the flip side, if it doesn't, then we get to keep him.
3: That's the latest news and sport.
2: Smarter computing starts here. Discover Joyce Main Computer's latest tech.
0: The sun is peeking out this morning despite Townsville being forecast for a cloudy Wednesday. There is still a possible chance of a light shower and a top of 28 degrees today. There's also a coastal wind warning active. Tomorrow will remain cloudy with a 40% chance of showers. That's the latest from your local newsroom. 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
8: Yeehaw, welcome to Wednesday 7:37. It is Adam and Donnie, and guess who's in town this Sunday?
9: Hot potato, hot potato.
8: It's really happening. It's really them. It's the Big Little Show, and it's going to be at the Ville this weekend, and you can secure your tickets now, or you can just call us on 1300 00 1063. Yep, we just sprung it on you. Bang, surprise. Family passes to the Wiggles. We have them. You can have them because we don't have a family to take out them. We're away this weekend.
10: Well, that's true, yeah.
8: It's
10: yeah.
8: True.
10: Yeah, we're away. 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
10: 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Ring up now for Wiggles tickets. 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

0: Somber, Homewrecker, Star 106.3, Adam and Donnie. We've got a family pass to this Sunday's show. The Wiggles are playing at the Ville. 1300 001063. Jacinta is on the phone. Yeehaw, Jacinta.
1: Good morning.
2: Give us a big yeehaw, Jacinta. I know it's in you.
1: Yeehaw!
2: There we go, Jacinta. You want to go to the Wiggles?
1: It's for my sister and my niece, but yes, absolutely, they would love it.
2: Will you be going along with them? It's a family pass.
1: Yeah, sure, I may as well. Hey, I love them from when I was a child.
2: Okay, who is your favourite Wiggle or favourite Wiggle song? I'll take either.
1: Oh, it'd have to be Hot Potato, mate.
2: There we go. Okay, well then actually, bring it down the song. If you truly want these Wiggle tickets, can we get some serious music? You'll have to finish the lyric.
1: All right.
2: If Hot Potato truly is your favourite Wiggle song, finish this lyric.
1: Okay.
2: Hot Potato.
1: Hot Potato.
2: She's done it.
0: Should we wait, I want to check the tape.
3: Hot potato.
0: Oh, she's done it.
2: Jacinta, family pass is all yours this morning. We've got your contact details. You'll get a text on how to claim your prize. Thanks for the call.
1: Thank you.
0: We'll have another pass to give out on tomorrow's show. Right up next, Donnie, we're going to talk to another finalist from our $30,000 second chance wedding.
2: Yeah, absolutely. We spoke to a man who died yesterday and then also the only groom who had entered today, another bride-to-be on the show. Still a chance for you to enter on the website.
0: Adam and Donnie, Star 106.3. That's next.

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2: Thanks to our mates at The Hoy, this is really happening. We're going to have an actual announcement tomorrow, the winning couple. So there's still time to register, star1063.com.au. You can do that on the website. But right now, we are joined by the lovely Tara, Adam.
0: Yeah, we spoke to the husband, Mark, yesterday, who's the one that entered them. And apparently their relationship started with a little prank call back in 2006. Now, first of all, Tara, did you know that Mark has entered you guys for this?
3: I wouldn't put it past him.
2: It's not a yes. Well, let's start the prank call back in 2006. I just got to call a spade, bad call. Could have had some fun with it as someone who makes a living out of prank calls, to be honest. You didn't really do much with your opportunity.
0: We heard you just giggled and hung up.
3: Something like that. It was a bit, yeah. Shame.
2: So you always had a bit of an attraction to him from the start?
3: I did, yeah. He was my brother's best friend, so my brother being 11 years older than me, I always thought he was a bit hot.
0: Your bro would have his mate Mark around, and you'd be like, "Oh, that hot Mark's coming around."
3: And then I started to show off and stuff like that.
2: What did you do to show off?
3: Oh, back in those days, you know, little cartwheels and stuff like that. You know.
2: Can you still cartwheel now? It's not an entry requirement.
3: I'll give it a hot go.
0: Get a cartwheel down the aisle.
2: Yeah.
3: Oh, God, yeah.
2: What does Mark mean to you, Tara?
3: He is my home. He's my everything.
2: There was a bit of a rough patch there for about a year, and you guys split, but now you're back together.
3: Yep.
2: Talk to us about that. How did that come to be?
3: Obviously, we got married very, very young. I was young. Started a family, built a life together. And then life just threw some difficulties at us. I chose an easy way just to separate. And then obviously lived a separate life from him. And then, I don't know, just got drawn back to him. Always knew he was home.
2: What kind of things were issues at the time?
3: Definitely financial. I thought maybe it was easier just to go find a new life, I suppose.
0: So you guys originally married in 2007, a long time ago. 2026 now would be your second wedding if it goes ahead. Yep. How are things different now than they were in 2007?
3: Oh my gosh, we've both grown so much. But getting back together, we've grown in many different ways now.
2: Can you talk to us about the wedding in 2007? How was that day?
3: It was beautiful. It was nice. It was very, very traditional back in hometown of Ingham. So,
2: yes.
3: Very, very traditional.
2: Very traditional.
0: 2007, there would have been lots of photos up on MySpace, I imagine.
3: What was that?
2: A lot of MySpace going on. Facebook really just came out then. Queensland were just about to start their 8th straight dominance. It was a great time. It's just a great time to be alive. Is there anything about your entry that we're missing that you'd love people to know?
3: Definitely. So we definitely plan to renew our vows at some time this year, but this would just be an amazing opportunity to, help us along. Yeah.
2: And because you do have 4 children, and we are trying to pull this thing together as best we can with our mates at The Hoy, will they all be available for chores and helping out should we need them? Just extra
3: just
2: hands.
3: Labour. Yeah, get them on it.
2: I wouldn't use those exact words, but you know.
4: Legal reasons, we can't really call it that. But
2: well, Tara, thank you so much for your time this morning. Thank you so much for being open and sharing with us. We really appreciate it. You guys are definitely one of the finalists, and we'll have a decision by Thursday, so we'll get back to you as soon as we can.
3: Appreciate it. Thanks so much.
0: Thank you, Tara. That's right. Tomorrow, the couple will be announced. But right up next, 10 questions, 60 seconds. You get them all right. It's $1,000 instantly to you. Ooh. Your $1,000 minute bonus question is next. Adam and Donnie, Star 106.3. Feel that
1: 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No one else in Townsville or North Queensland kickstarts your workday with 20 songs in a row. Here's what's coming up with Danny.

0: today. 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

0: Roxette, the look. It's 22 degrees in Townsville right now. Could be cloudy with a possible shower. 28 will be the top. It's time to win $1,000 right now.
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13: Heavy traffic on the Bruce Highway, Wilcox Street between Dirigan and Cosgrove approaching Ingham Road. Also delays into Currajong and Hugh Street. Hugh Street's been busy both ways through West End between Wilcox Street and Ingham Road. And heavy on Darrapa Road through Mount Louisa and Heatley. 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
14: Good morning, I'm Bethany Rolls with your local news. Well, a former ADF member has been jailed in Townsville after trafficking cocaine to support a heavy habit. News Corp reporting that Jack Cullen was caught supplying drugs between June and November 2024 with encrypted messages revealing attempts to source more than 400 grams. He'll serve 1 year behind bars before the remaining 4 years are suspended. In other news, the Strand Bowls Club building is set to be demolished this week after City mostly unused for almost a decade. The demolition is expected to take a few months and the space will then be turned into a car park, taking the pressure off parking at areas like SeaLink Ferry Terminal. Townsville Mayor Nick DiMeadow says it's been deemed unfit for purpose.
15: That was handed back to council about 10 years ago, and the derelict building now has so much disrepair and asbestos attached to the building that it has been deemed unviable to bring back to its former glory. So we'll be taking that down, and that work will commence next week.
14: Rising costs and a drop in donated food are putting Food Bank Queensland under severe pressure this financial year. Interim CEO Brett Kapanik says that the charity is struggling to keep up as more families turn to food relief.
16: We've seen the cost of fuel and freight go through the roof in the last few months, and we also need to buy a lot more food than what we previously had. When we talk about donated product, but food banks always had to buy food to meet the demand in staples.
14: The charity, which operates through community partners in Townsville like Althea Project at We Care Residential in Railway Estate, has brought forward its winter appeal as a crisis appeal. Details are at the food bank website. And finally, Townsville's iconic The Ville Resort Casino is preparing to celebrate 40 years in the community. Opening in 1986 as the Sheraton Breakwater Casino, the precinct has grown into one of the North Queensland's biggest hospitality employers, now with more than 1,000 staff. After a major $45 million redevelopment in 2018 and continued investment from Morris Group, The Ville says the anniversary is a chance for locals to share their memories as celebrations roll out across June.
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17: Morning, I'm Phoebe Humphrey. The Prime Minister says the government is being upfront about its broken election promises. Treasurer Jim Chalmers argues by scaling back capital gains tax concessions and negative gearing, it will help an extra 75,000 Aussies buy their first homes. Anthony Albanese has told Nine they don't want to see a generation locked out of the housing market.
18: We've changed our position because we've thrown absolutely everything at supply. Because there's nothing more aspiring than the legitimate aspiration that Australians have to own their own home.
17: But not everyone's buying what Labor's selling. Shadow Treasurer Tim Wilson has told the ABC the coalition isn't impressed.
19: At the end of the day, the government has put forward a budget that's about broken promises, higher taxes, lower living standards, and fewer homes.
17: And plans to build a Trump Tower on the Gold Coast have now been scrapped. The developer says plans for the 91-storey, $1.5 billion skyscraper have been abandoned less than 3 months after a deal was made.
1: Amazing Grace Early Learning. North Ward, Railway Estate. Elliot Springs coming soon. Star 106.3, your sport now.
17: In sport, Michael Voss is confident Carlton is in a better position now than it was when he arrived back in 2021. He's broken his silence after quitting as coach, telling AFL media it's the right move.
20: The playing group is in a great place right now. They are in a very, very good place. So maybe does this just give a little bit of space for them to be able to move in, give them a bit of freedom?
17: List manager Nick Austin has also left. And a boost for the Rabbitohs with Latrell Mitchell clear to play this weekend after recovering from a back injury. That's the latest news and sport.
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14: It's currently 21 degrees in Townsville this morning. It should get to tops of 28 today with a possible shower on the way as well. There is a wind warning in place as well for Townsville's coastline. Tomorrow will bring similar conditions and that sun is still trying to break through for the weekend. That's the latest news, sport and weather. I'm Bethany Ross with Adam and Donnie on Star 106.3.
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0: Yeehaw. Good morning. It's Adam and Donnie giving Michelle in Kelso the chance to win $1,000. Michelle, what are you up to this morning?
23: I just dropped my partner off at the airport.
2: Oh, how long are you going to be on your lonesome?
23: Oh, 3 weeks.
0: Three weeks. Where's your partner going?
23: Brisbane.
2: Yeah, listen, my girlfriend is shattered that I'm going to Magic Round tomorrow. I'll be gone for 5 nights. So you've just put things into perspective and probably got me some brownie points back in my favour, to be honest, Michelle. The fact that you're stumping up for 3 weeks and she's freaking out about 4 nights, I don't know.
23: Yeah, she'll get over it.
2: But she's not missing much. $1,000, what would you spend the cash on?
23: Oh, I don't know. Go shopping while the partner's not here.
2: I love it. Yes. I love it. I believe in you. 1 minute, 60 seconds. Get them all right. You in the cash. Are you ready to go?
23: Yep.
2: Let's do it.
4: Are you ready to go?
5: Tick tock, tick tock, tick tock.
6: The cash is waiting. The $1,000 minute starts in 3, 2, 1.
2: There we go. How many eggs are in a dozen?
23: 12.
2: Who is the Premier of New South Wales?
23: Pass.
2: Just Do It is the slogan for what brand?
23: Nike.
2: What is the colour lid of a Vegemite jar?
23: Yellow.
2: Which pop star has an album called 1989?
23: Oh, pass.
2: Who directed the film Oppenheimer?
23: Oh, Spielberg.
2: What is the name of SpongeBob's pet snail?
23: Oh, pass.
2: What is the name of the current Pope?
23: John.
2: What colour is a beginner's level belt in karate?
23: White.
2: Belle and Gaston are characters from which Disney movie?
23: Oh,
2: the time has run out. There was a genuine anguish I could hear. Genuine
0: a bit
2: anguish.
0: Of pain, yeah.
2: Adam's got your answer.
0: Here we go. 12 eggs are a dozen.
2: Bang.
0: The current Premier of New South Wales is Chris Minns. Just Do It is the slogan for Nike.
2: Bang.
0: The lid of a jar of Vegemite is yellow.
2: Nice.
0: It's Taylor Swift that has the album 1989. Oppenheimer was directed by Christopher Nolan, not Spielberg. SpongeBob's pet snail is Gary.
2: I'll have everybody know. When I run these questions past Jake, our promotions manager, the only one he got right was the Gary one. Big SpongeBob kid.
0: Doesn't surprise me. The current Pope is Leo, not John. Beginner's level, belt of karate is white. And it's Beauty and the Beast that Belle and Gaston are from. But not a bad effort. And hey, how about a double pass to Reading Cinemas Townsville?
23: Thank you.
2: No stress at all. Have a great day. Put them in the back pocket. Then when your partner gets back, be like, look what I've organised, an amazing date for your return, and you look like the best person ever.
23: Thank you.
0: Thank you. We'll play again same time, same place tomorrow. If you'd like to win $1,000, we are very, very due for it. Right up next, Donnie, if you'll indulge me here, I want to get newsreader Beth in as well, because her and I have both spoken to you about this. Your loud breathing.
2: Oh, okay.
0: Right?
2: Okay,
0: I want to get her in because I managed to capture some audio this week of your loud breathing, and I don't want her to miss it, and I don't want you listening to miss it either, because we've described the breathing, but you haven't heard it. You should hear it.
2: It can't be that intense.
0: Oh, you be the judge. Right up next.
2: Okay.
0: Adam and Donnie.
2: Feels like a crazy thing to do in front of people. An off-air conversation, some could argue.
0: No. Let's do it on air. That's your method, isn't it? Isn't that your motto? Everything on air. Christina Aguilera plays now. Star 106.3.

0: Darwin S63, good morning, it's Adam and Donny for Snooze Townsville. It's amazing what a little snooze can do. Do you have someone in your life that breathes loudly? Because we do. What? Beth from the newsroom here with us too.
1: I'm not the loud breather, by the
0: way. No, no. But I wanted to invite you in here because I know you and I have both spoken to Donny about this before, his loud breathing. What did you say? You can hear him coming?
2: A mile away. Like, it's okay. Just, it's so intentional. I mean, good on you. You're taking these deep breaths. I'm sure it's probably better for your health or something. But oh my goodness.
0: That doesn't sound healthy to me.
3: I'm not intentionally breathing.
2: It sounds like you're a 20-year, like, smoker.
3: Wow.
0: One thing I've noticed is there's two times that you do it extra loud. One time when you're ready for action. So like if we jump in the car to go do workplace of the week on a Monday or something. Yeah, and he's ready to drive. He's ready for action. It's here we go. And another time is when he's got headphones on and he's editing audio and he can't hear himself. So I captured some audio while he was cutting together some highlights that we played over the weekend. I just ran the mic. Like, you were sitting where you are now. I just turned it on and hit record. And here's a bit of your breathing.
4: You go on a first date, starting with... Yeah, that's...
3: What are you proving?
4: How
3: about the open mouth?
4: Okay. What are we?
2: It's the little whistle on the
0: breathing. Yeah, there is a whistle,
2: well.
0: Isn't there?
3: That audio was
2: I
3: so.
2: Think you should get checked.
3: You heard the audio there, which means that was coming through my headphones. So clearly that audio was turned up so high.
0: Listen, mate.
3: That had to be turned up so high for you to hear the audio I was editing.
0: I understand what you're saying, and there's big gaps between the breathing. So I got rid of the gaps so you can really hear all the. Have a listen to all the breaths smooshed together.
2: It sounds like a rusty old train on the tracks. Like the squeaking wheels.
3: You know what? I've been sick and tired of this. I didn't even know what you'd call this. I won't use any words that'll get us in trouble with HR. But
2: what
3: is really scaring me is that for the last week or so, as I've been scrolling on Instagram, I've been getting a lot of ads for CPAP machines.
0: Have you?
3: And also nose tape.
0: Yep.
3: And I regret to inform everyone I have purchased.
0: Have you?
3: Nose tape. It arrives tomorrow.
0: Congratulations on your new era.
3: So I'll let you know how it goes, because I think it is it's a mouth breathing problem. Well, that's what all the fitness influencers are telling me anyway.
2: So you can hear it yourself, right?
3: No.
0: I think it's fascinating that your phone's not just listening to what you say, but listening to your breathe. Adam and Donny, Star 106.3, Jake has freebies for us next.
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0: Mark Ronson, Bruno Mars, Star 106.3, that's Uptown Funk. It's 22 degrees in Townsville right now, 28 will be the top, possible shower, cloudy conditions, and Jake is in the Star Car.
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2: Yeehaw, Jake, come in, where are you?
3: Yeehaw, good morning. Oh, I'm excited. It's Wednesday and I made my way to Reading Cinemas at Cannon Park, the home next to Zambrero's. They got Cactus Jacks, we've got Burger Edge. Heaps going on here. We're here to have so many freebies. Also got a double pass to Reading Cinemas to give away.
0: Oh, massive.
3: We've got some GYG vouchers. I got some chips. We got some lollies. Got some Shram Fitness merch packs.
2: Jeez.
3: So much on board this morning.
2: He's got everything on board. Reading Cinemas, Cannon Park. Jakey boy, anything anyone needs to do specifically to get those tickets?
3: Just come on down here, be the first one here and say yeehaw!
2: Yeehaw! All right, go see Jakey. He is at Reading Cinemas, Cannon Park with a whole heap of goodies. Up next, we're going to be chatting with Nadine from The Hoy because, yes, wedding bells are ringing, but somehow, someway, there's even more people coming on board to make this thing special. If you haven't registered yet, what are you doing?
0: Amazing. 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
4: 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Townsville Time Saver Traffic.
5: Well, traffic's been very heavy on the Bruce Highway between Dirigina and Cosgrove, approaching Wilcox Street and Ingham Road. Delays down between Shore Road and Ingham Road, so that is settling down. And minor delays into Garvin and Currajong, looking much better through there. Still busy on Sturt Street, both ways through the CBD, and settling down on Darrell Road through Mount Louisa and Heatley. 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
5: Good morning, I'm Bethany Ross with your local news. Well, police are investigating after offenders allegedly rammed a Bundock Street business with a stolen Nissan Navara early yesterday morning, stealing cigarettes and cash before fleeing with a second stolen vehicle, a silver Hyundai Tucson. The Navara was then later found fully alight on Entertainment Drive just after 5 a.m. Both cars were allegedly stolen from homes in Kelso and Deerigan. The Tucson does remain outstanding, however, so police are calling for dash cam or other sightings to be reported through Crime Stoppers. In other news, demolition works will begin this week on the Strand Bowls Club. The building, which has been sitting unused for almost 10 years, has been deemed unfit for purpose and contains large parts of disrepair and asbestos. Townsville Mayor Nick D'Amato explains what we'll see in its place.
6: Yes, over the next couple of months, the demolition will come to a close, and we'll make sure that we're replacing that with a car park as soon as possible. Now, this car park will be there to make sure we're taking the pressure off parking around the SeaLink ferry terminal to Magnetic Island, as well as the area around Enterprise House.
5: Meanwhile, more young women from remote Queensland communities will be supported to finish school here in Townsville thanks to a new partnership between Bravis Australia and NRL Cowboys House. Bravis has signed on as presenting partner of the girls' campus, which has already helped 43 students from disadvantaged regions complete high school and move into work or study. And finally, to sport now, Cowboys playmaker Liam Sutton will make his NRL debut at 5'8" for a sold-out Magic Round clash with the Roosters. The 23-year-old replaces injured co-captain Tom Dearden after an impressive pre-season in North Queensland. Coach Todd Payton says it hasn't been an easy journey for the rookie.
7: He's been at a couple of clubs and sped out the back, I guess. He's gone back to Q Cup, played really well for Wynnum last year. Got an opportunity with us, impressed us in the pre-season. He's had a little bit of an injury battle in the last few weeks, but he's finally got there. I'm really happy for him. He's a big body, kicks well, got a good running game. I'm really excited for him and what he can do for our club.
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8: Morning, I'm Phoebe Humphrey. The Treasurer is doing the rounds selling last night's budget while defending the broken election promises around changes to property tax. Jim Chalmers claims the changes to negative gearing and capital gains tax concessions will help 75,000 Aussies into their first homes.
9: That's really one of the main reasons why we took this difficult decision. One of the main reasons why we came to a different view in some of these contentious areas is because we want to level the playing field.
8: There on the ABC, the Housing Industry Association says those measures will make Australia's housing crisis even worse by reducing the supply of new homes. Iran hopes China can play a role as mediator in peace talks with the US. As Donald Trump and his entourage head to Beijing, the US president is also bringing his war secretary. Even Elon Musk is tagging along. And anyone heading to NRL's Magic Round in Brisbane could be impacted by a rail strike action. Industrial action notices have been issued by the rail, tram and bus union, with strikes planned for the weekend.
4: For 185 years, Australians have trusted Elders Real Estate. Star 1063, your sport now.
8: In sport, Carlton's football department shake-up has continued with Nick Austin out as list manager. Just hours after Michael Voss stood down as coach, Austin stood aside from the role he'd held since 2020. In NRL, Luke Metcalf is in the sights of the Bulldogs and Dragons. It comes after the Warriors halfback was granted a request to test the open market. And Jannik Sinner has matched Novak Djokovic with his 31st consecutive ATP Masters win. The world number one's won at the Italian Open overnight. That's the latest. And Jannik Sinner has matched match Novak Djokovic with his 31st consecutive ATP Masters win. The world number one's won at the Italian Open overnight.

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2: We should be getting to tops of 28 degrees in Townsville today with a chance of a shower, and there's a current wind warning as well along our coast. Tomorrow it's going to stay cloudy with temperatures again nearing 28. That's the latest news, sport and weather. 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
4: Indeed it is. Yeehaw, 8:35. Welcome to Wednesday, Donnie. I know over the weekend you're attending Magic Round.
5: Yes,
4: have you heard about the rail strike in Brisbane?
5: Yes,
4: how do you feel about it?
5: I'm going to be flying down, so I won't be catching the train.
4: You're not catching the train to the stadium
5: No.
4: Really?
5: No.
4: That's a shame. I was hoping you weren't.
5: Well, I'm technically not going to the stadium. I don't even have tickets to any of the games.
4: Are you doing that weird thing where you go to Brisbane and just watch it on the screen?
5: Yeah, watch it from the Caxton Hotel. It's about 100 metres away from Suncorp Stadium. So that's where I'll be.
4: That is strange. It's you go all really. The way to Brisbane from Magic Round to watch it on the TV.
5: Not well taken.
4: This is what happened last time as well. You saw the Broncos game versus Cowboys down there, right?
5: Yeah.
4: And then you watched it on the screen in Brisbane instead of in Brisbane in the stadium.
5: Well, this is the thing. It's spoken like a someone who has never done what I'm about to do. It is one of the funnest things that you could do.
4: Mm.
5: There's less lineup for food. It's cheaper. And you still get all the atmosphere of the pregame, which, let's be honest, is the best part of the atmosphere.
4: Right here in Townsville, I'm sure the pubs will be playing.
5: Oh, they are 100% the Magic Round. Will. They are 100%.
4: Why go all that way?
5: Stop poking holes in my weekend of fun. Stop it.
4: I'm sorry I had to bring him up. I saw some holes and I just wanted to bring him up. I just thought you might have had some clarification, but you don't.
5: You're wasting time now because Nadine from The Hoy is standing outside the studio because she has a whole heap of updates for us regarding our $30,000 second chance wedding, and we will be announcing the winners. The winning couple will be announced tomorrow.
4: Huge.
5: But before we do that, we need to just tick off every last thing to make sure we officially have a wedding to give away.
4: We'll do that on the other side of Sam Fender, Olivia Dean, Rain Me In. It's brand new music here on Star 106.3. Adam and Donnie.

0: Hey, good morning. Start 106.3, Adam and Donny. And this week we are locking in our couple for the $30,000 second chance wedding.
1: Yeah, so we've been doing a lot over the phone, but we're actually very, very gracious to be joined right now by someone who you've dubbed as the wedding angel, who, and she loves that nickname is what we're told. Nadine from The Hoya joins us in studio. Hello, Nadine.
2: Hey, guys. How are you?
1: We're doing so good. Now, let's just recap where we're at so far as just wedding package that has been getting put together by you over the last fortnight since you, remember, you did say that you could do this. I don't know why you said that, but since saying that, you have locked in Bartlett Master Jewelers for wedding rings up to $5,000. Ardo are coming on board for the honeymoon, including a two-night stay in an Ocean King room, breakfast for two, champagne, chocolate, all the trimmings. The wedding cake is locked in from Sweeter Than Sugar. The flowers on the day are being provided by Malpara Florist Towersville. Photography on the day is sorted by Jessica Sheppy Photography. And the wedding celebrant is locked in as well, Bernadette Kirsch. I'm out of breath.
3: Yeah.
1: And you're coming
3: you've
1: in here today because you've got more.
3: Add to the list. Crazy.
2: Well, guys, there's so many moving parts to a wedding. It's actually quite scary that we're even able to pull this off within the time frame that we have.
0: Amazing work.
2: One thing we did not think about yet, and I have locked in, is the food. I mean, let's be honest, we all need to eat.
1: The food didn't cross
3: the
1: my mind.
3: The guests aren't going to be happy they don't have any food.
1: That didn't cross my mind at all.
2: So the amazing Jason from Townsville Finger Foods has come on board, and he will be wining and dining us that night. So happy days.
1: Amazing.
3: Wow, yum, I'm hungry.
2: And, of course, we need a wedding aisle song. So the beautiful Katisha Adelaide, our violinist local to Townsville, will be serenading the wedding couple.
1: A violinist.
2: I know.
1: A violinist.
2: Very Bridgerton, isn't it?
1: Very Bridgerton. A violinist on the day. Oh, my goodness. And then there's one thing that I did worry about, because I worry about this more than most things in my life, the hair.
2: Well, we've got hairstylist by McCarla, who is going to work her magic on the bride and bridesmaids for us.
1: This is mental.
0: Incredible.
1: How many people have come to
0: the party.
1: How
0: do you do it?
2: I mean, we could throw the groom in there too, but
1: We'll see if someone's bald. You know, it would be wasted if you locked it in and someone like Adam rocks
3: Don't
1: up,
3: have a
1: know.
3: Go at the community.
1: Now, we're about 24 hours away from announcing to everyone in Townsville who the winning couple is. How have you felt going through the entries, deliberating with us? How is it feeling looking at everyone that's entered?
2: Oh, I am so super excited. And to be honest, just honoured to be able to make this special day come together for the lucky couple. It is what really makes my heart sing, is just seeing love and feeling the vibe. And the Hoy is delighted to get together tomorrow for the announcement.
1: Well, we're delighted to have you on board. Thank you so much for coming. I was going to say all the way in. We probably should have been coming to you. You're only just down the road.
3: It's the least we could do after all you've done for us. But
1: at this point, the Hoy is so close to us, we could have just had tin cans with string. We probably could have got you on. But thank you so much for coming in today. We can't thank you enough. Once again, to all the vendors that have come on board, it is incredible. And I think I can hear it, wedding bells, in about 3 weeks from now. I think that's what it is.
3: I thought, Adam, I could hear that too. That's crazy.
1: Thank you, Nadine.
2: Thanks, guys.
0: Adam and Donny, Star 106.3. Danny's in next. Feel that
4: 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No one else in Townsville and North Queensland kickstarts your workday with 20 songs in a row. 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

0: Football Star 106.3, Adam and Donnie. That'll do us for another show, I reckon. But up next, you've got Danny for your work day. And guess what? She's right here with us in the studio.
1: Hey, morning. Hello. Hi, guys.
2: Hi, Danny. In a trench coat today.
1: Yeah, I'm feeling a bit rattled today.
2: Why?
1: Oh, because of the announcement of the new budget. I know this sounds really great. Have you guys talked about the budget at all?
2: We mentioned that we don't know anything about budgets.
1: Yeah, right.
2: That we crossed that off, yeah.
1: Yeah, I don't really know too much about it, but it doesn't put me in good stead anybody who wants to buy an investment property moving forward. Yeah, so it's made me sad. So I'm hiding behind a trench coat.
2: Well, the good news for me is I rent, so I will not be able to do that anytime soon.
1: No, but I'm trying not to rent. That's the thing. You're just trying to get ahead and it's making it a little bit difficult. But
3: is it the negative gearing or something?
1: Yeah. I'm not going to go into the ins and outs because it will probably show how much I do not know, but all I know is that I'm supposed to be sad. Yes.
3: So yesterday you were like, it's budget night, I better go out and get a trench coat in case I have to hide behind it. Is that how it works? I already had the coat.
1: I had the coat ready.
2: Budget night, I better get my trench. What's coming up after nine?
1: I have Terry Campese, coach of the Mendy Blackhawks. He's actually on his way in now. So yeah. He's coming up. Yesterday I did an 80s mix for Melissa for the midday mix. Absolutely butchered it. It was awful.
3: Oh, no.
1: What happened? I don't know. I wasn't very good. I had the songs and Melissa's idea was great. I just couldn't pull it together to the best of my ability. Maybe it was like a prep. I did prep, but
2: are you going to do another one today?
1: I should have prepped harder.
2: Yeah.
1: I'm having another crack at
2: Try
1: the
2: 90s. Again. Yeah, nice.
1: Yeah, 90s I just thought, today. You know what? Go again.
2: When you talk with Terry, see if he's got any trenches left over from his old business back in Canberra.
1: Okay.
2: Terry's trench coats.
1: Wow.
2: He used to in Queanbeyan. Yeah.
1: He did not.
2: Yeah, Terry's trenches.
1: He did not. I'm sick of you. I'm sick of you doing this.
3: Right.
1: I'm sick of you.
3: Adam and Donnie Star 106.3. Oh, more of that gold tomorrow from 6.
1: I can't believe people listen to this.
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14: Good morning, I'm Bethany Ross with your local news. Well, Townsville police are appealing for information after a stolen Nissan Navara was used in a break and enter.

0: rest of the season. So, yeah, he's not playing this weekend.
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2: Morning, I'm Phoebe Humphrey. Anthony Albanese says the federal government hasn't lied to voters. Last night's federal budget included changes to capital gains tax and negative gearing, a breach of Labor's election promises. But the Prime Minister has told Nine it was necessary to help the younger generation.
3: So I don't want to see an Australia which is divided into people who have homes and some multiple homes and people who simply will never be able to achieve the dream and make it a reality of having a roof over their head.
2: Plans for a Trump Tower on the Gold Coast have been binned less than 3 months after a deal was made. Altus Property Group says the Trump Organisation have pulled out of the 91-storey branded tower worth $1.5 billion, but the developer hopes a tower will still be built on the site. And authorities say it's inevitable we'll see more hantavirus cases as an 11th patient is confirmed with the rat-borne disease, but they're all cases from the cruise ship where the outbreak started and the risk to the public remains low.
1: Amazing Grace Early Learning. North Ward Railway Estate, Elliot Springs coming soon. 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
2: In sport, Michael Voss says the decision to quit as Carlton coach was in the works for some time, telling the AFL website he began reflecting on his future last week.
4: Thought about where the group was at, where the club currently was, and maybe where they needed to go. I felt like it was time to elevate those conversations.
2: List manager Nick Austin has also left the Blues. And the New South Wales and Queensland sides are going through their final paces today ahead of tomorrow night's Game 2 of Women's State of Origin. The Blues won the opening game. That's the latest news and sport.
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8: A big cloudy one across Townsville today. Medium chance of showers, about 60% chance of that happening, more so to the north. Mostly sunny from tomorrow onwards right through to Sunday. Our top temp today is 29, 19 overnight, and right now in Belgian Gardens is 24.
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8: Welcome to Wednesday. We do love a Wednesday. It is the slippery slope to the weekend, but a good slippery slope. You know, the ones where you put the water on and you sort of scoot all the way down with a big smile on your face. 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Now, Terry Campese, coach of the Mendy Blackhawks, is on his way in right now. We'll be chatting to him shortly, but 20 songs in a row is kicking off. Getting our Wednesday started with some good Charlotte on Star.

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0: Genuine Pony on Star 106.3. It is 20 songs in a row with Danny, Terry Campisi, Coach the Mendy Blackhawks coming up after 11 o'clock. But now Miley Cyrus, she's penned a bit of a love note to her former self, the younger version of her, but at the end of the day, she's still Hannah Montana.
1: I am Hannah in some way. Like truly, like the identity behind her, she was not really something that was made on paper. All those little like ad-libs were my version of Shania Twain. Let's go, girls. That's right.
0: This one's called Younger You, now playing on Star. Hey, you.

0: 20 songs in a row on Star 106.3. New stuff from Taylor Swift. Where does she get all her ideas to write her songs?
1: They've been inspired by my life, by mythology, by fables, by books, by movies, by characters, by warnings, lessons. And they never quite happen exactly the same way, and I still don't quite understand how.
0: High chance that last one was inspired by Elizabeth Taylor. Bon Jovi on the way. He penned That Bad Boy back in 1988, Bad Medicine on in minutes, but now some Coldplay, My Universe on Star. Yeah.

Olivia Dean, nice to each other on Star 106.3, the radio station who's giving you the chance to redo your wedding if you weren't happy the first time round. 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There's flowers on the day provided by Mal Para Florist Townsville, a wedding celebrant. Her name is Bernadette. So if you want a redo, get to that website and register as soon as possible. Somebody who doesn't need a redo with their wedding, they only got married 2 years ago, is Usher.